0: you ever really wanted was you. That was Smokey. I think I've got another Smokey one lined up for later on in the playlist, so do stick around for that. But now some very important messages. You listening? Okay, here they are.
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0: Ah, yes, it's time for the quiz. You ready? You got your crayon out there? Is it nice and sharp? Because we've got some very sharp questions today. And don't forget, when you finish the quiz and you are looking down and seeing what a wonderful result you have, how about sending a text to 0488 631 86. That's right. Let me know how you went with our quiz today. Okay, so here's the first one. Now, you don't have to get, you know, too long-winded in your explanation for the answer, but, yeah, just try and keep it as concise as possible. Anyway, here's the question. Question one, why did the dinosaurs die but other animals didn't? Any idea? You know, they were all killed when that big comet hit the Earth and, yeah, but all over the planet the dinosaurs died. So why did the dinosaurs die but other animals didn't? Any idea? Okay, that was question one. Question two, why do the newest bullet trains have such long noses? Now, they used to always be very sleek looking at the front, but now they look like they've had an addition of a, well, like a bill that a bird might have. Very, very long, thin noses out the front. What's that all about? Why do the newest bullet trains have such long noses? Okay, question two that was. Question three. Now, I'm going to give you three answers here. You have to just simply choose one. How much has Donald Trump's fortune grown since he became president? Okay, three different amounts of money. Has it grown by $1 billion? Has it grown by $7 billion? Has it grown by $14 billion? Any ideas? $1 billion, $7 billion, or $14 billion? How much has Donald Trump's president grown since he became president? Okay, that was question three. Question four. Are hybrid cars more likely or less likely to catch fire than pure electric cars? This is an interesting answer, this one. Now, you only have to say whether they're more likely or less likely. What do you think? Hybrid cars? There's a lot of them around there now. They can tell because they've got that little badge on the back that says hybrid. Are they more likely to catch fire or less likely? Now, ordinary cars have a propensity to catch fire, of course, too. Of course, most people are focused on electric cars and hybrid cars when it comes to spontaneously catching fire. Question five now. Why does the British pound sign look like a capital L with lines through it? Have you ever thought about that? I know we tend to not use it too much because a lot of things are in euros now, aren't they? Which is sort of an E with a couple of lines through it. But what the old British pound sign is a capital L and it's got a couple of lines through it. How come? Where did it get it from? Any ideas? Okay. That was question number five. Question six, what has more vitamin C, a lemon or a lime? What's got more vitamin C, a lemon or a lime? The answer to this one actually amazed me. Okay, all right, question number six that was. Question seven now, What is a pas de deux in ballet? Yes. I'm just going to zip down to the, you know, the ballet. I need to do a pas de deux. Yeah, well, what does that mean? What is a pas de deux? Question number 8. The brand Ovaltine was so named because why? Something to do with ovals? Teenies? I don't know. The brand Ovaltine, why was it named Ovaltine? Any idea? Okay. That was question 8. Question 9. Yes, this question often arises. What's a Danish pastry called in Denmark? Imagine you've just flown into Copenhagen. You go into the nearest cake shop and you say, I'd like a Danish. No, they won't know what you're talking about. Okay, so what's called in Denmark a Danish pastry? Any idea? Question number 9, that was. Question number 10, the last question. Well, you've got to come up with 4 names for this next question. Name all 4 original Marx Brothers. Name the 4 original Marx Brothers. Yes, remember those? Very clever comedians back in the 1920s and 30s in particular. And, there were 4 of them. Oh, no, you're thinking there were 3, but there's actually 4. Okay, let's go on. Back to question number 1. Let's see how well you did. Okay, now you have to be honest with these answers because sometimes you might have something very close. Well, if it's really close, just give yourself a tick, okay? Question number 1. Why did the dinosaurs die but other animals didn't? Well, it was because of their inability to adapt to new conditions. Ooh, how often have we heard that? Yes, dinosaurs went extinct primarily due to a massive asteroid impact. Well, we knew that. That was 66 million years ago. And it caused rapid environmental changes that many species, well, they just couldn't adapt to it. It was just too much for them. Mammals, birds survived due to their ability to adapt to harsh conditions that followed the impact. Yeah, a little bit like, you know, human beings can live on fruit or they can live on fish by digging a hole in the ice. I mean, we're very adaptable, and that's probably why we've survived so well, even though we, as a race of people, have been through some pretty terrible things. Not the one to do with the dinosaurs, though. You know, human beings were around 66 million years ago. So, yeah, why did all the dinosaurs die and some other animals didn't? Question 1, that was. Question 2, why do the newest bullet trains have such long noses? The newest bullet trains have long noses inspired by the kingfisher bird's beak, which helps reduce noise and eliminate tunnel booms when entering tunnels at high speed. Now, I can vouch for that one because some years ago now, 13 years ago, I was in the UK travelling to France in a high-speed train, was doing well over 300 kilometres per hour, and every time we got to a part of the rail track where a roadway went over the top, it was like going into a mini tunnel. And every time the train zoomed through it, even if it was short, you could feel the pressure suddenly increase in your ears. It wasn't very pleasant at all. That's why they've got now these long, long noses on bullet trains to sort of pierce the air way ahead of the train and stop that effect. Question 3, how much money has Donald Trump made since he became president? Too much, of course. Donald Trump's net worth increased by approximately $3 billion in 2024, reaching around $7 billion in 2025. So that's the answer, $7 billion. 7,000 millions of dollars. This growth is largely attributed to new business ventures and investments, yeah, sure, particularly in cryptocurrency and social media. And it probably doesn't include things like those countries that gifted him an aircraft. Okay, question 4. Are hybrid cars more likely or less likely to catch fire than pure electric ones? Well, here's an interesting one, particularly if you're contemplating buying an electric car or a hybrid. Hybrid cars actually are far more likely to catch fire. Hybrid cars are more likely to catch fire than full electric vehicles. Studies show that hybrid vehicles have, get onto this, 3,474 fires per 100,000 sold. Okay, that's about 3.4% of all hybrids sold catch fire. While electric vehicles have only 25 vehicles per 100,000, which is 0.25, isn't it? Yeah, so there you go. Electric vehicles are much better than hybrids when it comes to safety of catching on fire. Question five, why does the British pound look like a capital L? Well, it's because it derives it from the Latin word libra. And it's a very ornate, sort of, looking L. And it means pound in weight. The lines through the L, what are they all about? Well, they're there to indicate it's an abbreviation, reflecting its historical connection to currency and weight measurement. The symbol's design evolved, well, of course, over time, simplifying from earlier forms with two bars to the single bar style that's used today. So there you go. Okay, from Libra. Question six, which has got more vitamin C, a lemon or a lime? Well, lemons contain significantly more vitamin C than limes. Specifically, lemons have about twice the amount of vitamin C compared to limes. So there you go. If you want to get your vitamin C hit, you're better off trying to cope with sucking on a lemon. Question seven, what's a pas de deux in ballet? It's a dance for two. Pas de deux, or deux, D-U-X, of course, means two in French. So it's a dance for two. Especially a dance in ballet consisting of an entree and adagio, a variation for each dancer, and a coda, which is sort of like an ending part. Whew. Now, the next one I think is my favourite question for today. Question eight. The brand Ovaltine was so named because? Well, Ovaltine was named due to a trademark error. I love it when things are named because of errors. When it was exported to Britain. That's right, it started off in Australia and then we exported it to Britain. But when they were registering the trademark for it, it transformed the original name, which was Ovomaltine, that's O-V-O-M-A-L-T-I-N-E, which kind of makes sense because that meant a Latin word for egg, ovum, ovo, and malt. So it was Ovomaltine, but for whatever reason, they got the trademark wrong and they put down Ovaltine. There you go. Did you have Ovaltine when you were a kid? I did. Question nine, what's the Danish pastry called in Denmark? A Danish pastry is called wienerbrød, which translates to Viennese bread. So there you go. They have Viennese bread. Well, it's I don't know how they can say that, though, because, I mean, any of the Danishes I've seen look nothing like bread to me. Anyway, that's what it's called, wienerbrød. Question 10, the four original Marx brothers. Well, of course, there was the guy with the painted-on moustache, which was part of the joke, Groucho. There was the guy that had that sort of very, Italian accent, Chico, who apparently in real life was a huge gambler and lost most of his money through gambling. Then there was Harpo, who never said a word in the films, and played the harp beautifully. That's where he got his nickname from. And he was apparently very much a ladies' man in his time. You do see him chasing, you know, females in some of the movies. But, apparently he was okay, but it was Harpo. And then there was the guy that was just the straight actor. And he played in some of the very early films in the 1930s. And he just looked like, you know, any straight front man from any of those films about that era. His name was Zippo. They eventually flicked off Zippo and didn't put him in films. Groucho, Chico, Harpo and Zippo. And something you might know about the Marx Brothers, all their films that they made, you know, Animal Crackers and Duck Soup and all those, they actually wrote them and then they performed them on the stage. And they used the audience's reactions to the jokes and, you know, the setup to see whether, you know, the script was working or not. And then later on, they actually made them into movies. So there you go. Clever bunch of people. Very funny too. So there you go. How did you go out of 10? Let me know, please, here at Main FM 94.9, which you're listening to, 0488 631 86. But now I think it's time to listen to Alexis Jordan and this one, which is The Air I Breathe. Alexis Jordan, The Air I Breathe. This is The Bigger Picture. Did you know?

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2: Imagine a living thunderstorm inside Her Majesty's Theatre. 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Inspired by Barry's encounters with three lightning strikes, this electrifying experience blends live music, storytelling, and immersive design, placing audiences at the heart of the storm. 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
2: 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On Friday, July 31, Kim Salmon is back at the Bridge with his latest band, Smoked Salmon. Then on Sunday, arvo, Leah Senior, one of Australia's most authentic folk storytellers, brings her band to Castlemaine to launch their new album, Point Road Night. Leah Senior and band, on Sunday from 2 p.m. at the Bridge Hotel, a

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3: Okay, now I did want to play you one little clip. I think it talks about the USA, and what a disturbing little bit of information this is. But I think it's something worth knowing, particularly if you get into arguments with people who want to sort of tell you that, all's well with the world and, you know, you're overthinking things. Well, I'm not so sure about that. But this is something I sort of suspected about the US for a while, and it kind of puts into perspective some of their claims, the United States claims, about other countries and, you know, why they should not have nuclear weapons, for instance, because, you know, the only ones who know how to use these things are the Americans. The only ones that have ever used nuclear weapons are the Americans. But, it's such a strange outlook to sort of think that you have all the knowledge, that you have all the right answers. Let's have a listen to this.
4: How many military bases does the United States currently have in other countries?
5: About 800 military bases around the world. That's what the U.S. has. Do you know how many the country who has the next highest number has?
4: I have no idea.
5: 5. Well, clearly those bases are not to defend the United States.
4: Well, what are they for?
5: They're to dominate the world. They're to control the world through military force.
4: How many countries is the United States in active armed conflict with?
5: At least 10, I think.
4: The answer right now is 4 to 6. Now, I don't know if you're on signal with Pete Hegseth or Kash Patel, who's the head of the FBI.
5: Yeah.
4: But it's 4 to 6 from what we've guessed. Iran, Venezuela, Syria, Somalia, maybe Iraq and Nigeria.
5: Yeah.
4: Like, I just found out about Nigeria a month ago. I was like, we have beef with Nigeria?
5: And Niger too, I think. I mean, when you say armed conflict, what is that? Including places that we bomb or drone assassinate, that kind of thing?
4: Well, to me, a bomb or drone is kind of the same. So whether you kill brown people with the PlayStation controller or there's a human doing it, I think it's the same.
5: Right.
4: But that's just me. Maybe I'm getting caught up in semantics.
5: I think my number of 10 is better than your number of 4 to 6, but whatever.
3: So there you go. A couple of little arguments there at the end about where conflict is and who's actually doing it. But I think you should ask yourself, why does America need 800 bases in foreign countries around the world? Hey, and let's remember, we've got a submarine base that's about to set up here in Australia, which will be American controlled for some years. Yes, interesting. Well, why do they need all those bases everywhere? Well, obviously, it's so they can throw their muscle around. And clearly, they need that many bases. But imagine what it's doing to the American population as a whole. It means that if you've got 800 bases, the billions and, trillions of dollars it costs to keep them going. And what about their own people? They can't even afford dental care or health care or... It's nuts, isn't it? And yet they seem to be worried about other countries that might set up a base here or there. And yet, as we know, the next lot of bases, more than that, is only the number 5. Yeah, and we're worried about China, really? Oh dear. Okay, let's move on. Okay, let's have a longer piece now from someone called Ed Sheeran. You remember Ed Sheeran? Oh, he's a strange looking bloke, I think, but what a wonderful voice and what an incredible talent when it comes to music. And this one is called "Give Me Love." If you haven't heard much of Ed Sheeran, I do suggest you try and get hold of some of his albums or whatever, because they're really interesting and the lyrics are really interesting too. So if you can, try and turn them up a bit when you do hear them come on and listen to some of the things he has to say. It's real poetry. Anyway, here he is. Give Me Love, Ed Sheeran. 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

0: And now some Van Morrison. If in money we trust. That's what it says on the dollars, doesn't it?
1: If in money we trust. If in money we trust.

Oh, well, it must be getting to that time because I've just had a friendly wave from Alex, who's just going into Studio 2, getting ready for you some delightful music. So why don't you stick around and listen to that? That sounds great. Meanwhile, you're listening to Giorgio Moroder, and this is a great bit of music, I reckon. It's called Chase. It's really good if you turn it up super loud. It actually was used in a movie. Excellent bit of music. Excellent. I'll be back again. Yes, indeed, I'll be back again next Thursday between 9 and 11. Hopefully we won't have too many stories about the Middle East. Maybe it'll be all over by then. Who knows? I don't know. But anyway, it's nice to get those feedback from various texts I've received this morning, basically commenting me on actually putting out there this serious information. So, yeah, I hope you do find it. I do go to a little bit of trouble to try and edit down bits and pieces I find and then put them in places, because not everybody has the time to filter through the internet and find out, you know, find some of the more interesting discussions that are happening, because there's a lot of rubbish on the internet. Be very careful listening to anything out there, because but I try and listen to stuff that I've listened to for at least the last 12 months and have a fair bit of faith in the accuracy of what they say. So there you go. That's just a little bit of background on that. But yeah, Diary of a CEO, he has a lot of interesting stuff on there if you're tuning into that YouTube channel. So, what else? Nothing much really, except I think we'll all need to keep our socks on in bed, don't you think? It's going to be a cold week again. That's all right. My cats have got it figured out. They lay straight in front of the fire. And in fact, the older cat, I don't think she moved all day long from in front of the fire. So that's good for her, hey? Okay, well, I'm out of here in a moment. And meanwhile, listen to the end of this piece of music. And do take care out there. And as I always say, stay safe. Bye-bye now.

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You are tuned into Beyond the Mirage on 94.9 Main FM. I'm Alex B. I'm here live in the studio today. Apologies for my absence. I think I missed two shows. Life beckoned. But I'm here today, in the flesh, fresh records. Lots of different stuff. Send me a message if you want to say hi. 04888 63186. I would love to hear from you.

Welcome back. You are tuned into Beyond the Mirage on 94.9 Made FM. I'm Alex B. I'll be here till 1 PM today, presenting to you a fabulous mixed crate of records. And just then we heard from a Greek artist from the early 1970s. That one was from Arletta. The track was called They Were Children Like Christ. This is still our letter now. Greece is a very own psych folk legend. Maybe not psych folk, but you know, popular folk artist. Before that was Lena Horne with Prisoner of Love. And at the top of the bracket, at the top of the show, was Milt Jackson Quartet? Let me see. Milt Jackson with John Lewis, Percy Heath, Kenny Clarke, and Lou Donaldson. That's six. Sextet. The track we heard was Lily. Beautiful tune. Not much else to say. Give me a text if you want to say something. Tell me something good. Tell me what you're making for dinner. Tell me if you're enjoying the show. 0488 63186. Going to pick up the pace ever so slightly with some Love Unlimited.

rich. And all these labels are trying to lure us in like spiders into the web, you know what I'm saying? So sometimes people gotta come out and speak up and let people understand that, you know, you gotta read the label. You gotta read the label. If you don't read the label, you might get poisoned.

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0: 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And shout out to Texter 107. I'm glad you are enjoying the relaxed vibes today. And I'm glad that it is a nice backdrop for a dreary-looking day. But I'm glad you're cooking and cleaning. Sometimes I have sometimes the best days cooking and cleaning. If that's all you've got to do, sometimes that's really nice. So, yeah, hope you're enjoying it. I hope you're cooking something yum and slow. Presuming you're cooking a slow dinner. Maybe you're cooking a slow lunch. I don't know. I hope it's going to be great. I don't know what I'm cooking yet. So perhaps I'll get some inspiration before the show is out. We just heard from Yusuf Lateef with a beautiful track called Every Day I Fall in Love. Love that. Love that for you, Yusuf. And before that was, of course, Cocteau Twins with a track called Chico Buff. Or maybe it's Sicko Buff. I don't know. C-I-C-O. It's a little hard to tell with the titles of the Cocteau Twins songs. A lot of them don't necessarily make much sense. And before that was an instrumental version of a track called Labels, brought to you by RZA, aka RZA from the Wu-Tang Clan. It was off of the GZA record, Liquid Swords. Instrumental versions of all those great tunes, and that came out of Love Unlimited's Oh Love. We finally made it. A lot of love in that bracket. A lot of love in this show, but that's cool. Gotta go with it when you can get it. I'm gonna play you something funky from, I don't know where it's from. It's definitely Arabic. We'll find out. I'll have a read of the record. This can be in lieu of Was on the Table today. Shout out to fabulous sponsors of this show, Table Records. Thank you, Ali, for being so generous. And helping keep Main FM on air. Table Records is a fantastic little record store and a wine bar. You can grab tasty cocktails and wines and drinks of a weekend in the evenings, but from Thursdays to Sunday, it's a record store during the day, and you can buy lots of fabulous music there on record. And this one I'm about to play came from there. By an artist named Al Masreen. Record's called Modern Music. I'm going to play you Yes, I am going to play you side A1, Asif Gedan. It's on the Habibi Funk label, and their music generally spans the greater Mediterranean area. A lot of it's Arabic. I wonder if I can figure out where they come from. It's from the 70s originally, this record, which you will hear very clearly. Yeah, maybe I'll just hit play and then I'll tell you a story afterwards. Yeah, tell you later. Enjoy.

تشلق وكانت واضحة من أول وهلة. آسف جداً

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9: Yeah, welcome back. You are tuned into Beyond the Mirage. I am Alex B. with you till 1pm today. Hope you're having a good time, wherever you are, whatever you are doing. Shout out to Ross, who's on the long drive. Glad you're tuning in, glad you're enjoying it. I'll back announce quickly just now. We heard from Jabula. That was a track called Bele, They Are Gone. And before that was Femi Kuti, one of the sons of Fela Kuti, with a track called Truth Don't Die. That was the Noi Rock and Soul version. And started that one off down at 33 revolutions per minute so that I could time it up with Tom Tom Club's Genius of Love, which was categorically a lot slower, but that's cool. And that one came out of Al Masareen, Asef Gedan, and that one was on the table selection for the day. I did get that down at, actually, correction, Christina got that down at Table Records from the fabulous Ali, who sponsors this show. The Al Masareen group comes from Egypt. I told you I would report back. That was some Habibi Funk label release. Egyptian tapes from the late 70s or the early 80s. Something circa late 70s, early 80s. Rediscovered on cassette tape, re-released by Habibi Funk on record. Yeah, it is time for Craftanoon. It's 5 minutes past 12. A little bit of a different selection today. A bit of a blast from the past, but I reckon I didn't put a specific Craftanoon selection in the box today, so this is as close as I can get. But what I've done is I've slowed it down by about 15% just to make it a little more crafty. Yeah. Enjoy.

Yeah, you are tuned in to Beyond the Mirage. It's Alex B here, approximately for another 40 minutes. It was Todd Rundgren, of course, with I Saw the Light, and before that was Michael Kawanuka with Tell Me a Tale, and they came out of Craftanoon's selection for the day. It was, of course, Enya with the track called Cursum Perficious, slowed down by about 15%, just to make it a little more moody if it wasn't already moody enough. Just to answer Ross's question, what was the name of the Habibi Funk album? The artist was Al Masreen, or Al Masreen. Let me spell it: A-L space M-A-S-S-R-I-E-E-N. And the album's called Modern Music. Al Masreen, Modern Music. There you go, Ross. I will also text you as you requested, but in case anyone else out there was wondering. Fun fact about this Todd Rundgren record, did you know he made it all by himself in an apartment, and it's an 8-track record? Absolutely phenomenal what someone can achieve in their own bedroom on an 8-track tape machine. The production on this record is very fun. I just wish I had a better version of it. This last track had quite a lot of surface noise, which I apologise for. It's not in the best health. Going to play an extended work next. Something by Annette Peacock. It's a very long track. So it'll be the whole bracket, probably. It's off the 1978 record called X Dreams. Let's check it out.

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Refusing her garden.

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6: 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You are tuned in to Beyond the Mirage on 94.9 Main FM. I'm Alex B, here for another 7 minutes. Might fit one more tune in, might fit two, we'll see. I'll back announce real quick. Just then we heard from this group, which is Punka and Jamnapa Petalachai. They are twins. Bit of classic Thai Mollum for you. The track we heard was Your Chest Is Still Warm. And that one came out of another northeastern Thai disco banger. That was Sun Thorn Cherenkrung with a track called Core Bump. And that mixed out of a Pet Shop Boys minimal remixes. The one we heard was Telex Hell remix. That followed on from En Vogue with a track called The Riddle, which had some melodic stylings akin to the Bollywood track we heard just before that, which was Darpan Ko Dekha with a track called Mukesh, which was from a film named Apasna. And at the top of that bracket, huge bracket, that was Annette Peacock with Real and Defined Androgens. I'm going to play some D'Angelo now.

Just chiming in to say goodbye. Thanks for everyone who tuned in today. Hopefully Shop Eddie's on the way. See you next time.

Okay. Good afternoon, good folks, and otherwise, of Castlemaine, and otherwise, not to forget my plethora of fans from the subcontinent. Yeah, I don't know what's going on there, but according to Seth, I may be a niche in Japan. But anyway, for all my Japanese listeners out there, namaste. I meant not Japanese, Indian. Anyway, that was a little instrumental to begin the bracket. That was an outfit called Vessel, and the name of the track was Red Sex. Okay, you're listening to 94.9 Main FM, Castlemaine Community Radio. This show goes out to all the rebels, misfits, outcasts, and outlaws in the world, past, present, and emerging. Keep on kicking. Okay, a bit of a mixed bag as per usual. Yeah, sorry for the slightly late start, but you know, it's all part of it. I don't know, this bracket, well, this show goes out to my father, Phil Botel, Aka Guru of Groove, who is visiting always, all the way from Lake's Entrance. Yeah, he wasn't up to doing a show with me today, which is quite unfortunate. But anyway, if you're listening, Dad, enjoy. he wasn't impressed with the playlist I had thus far, but you know, you can't please everybody. The SMS line is 63186. Message in if you have a fun fact or a not so fun fact, or if you just want to say g'day. If you want to, I'm an agony aunt now, or an agonizing aunt, take your pick. So, you know, if you've got a woe, you know, I'm a friendly ear. Yes. I actually offer really good advice, except to myself, if that means anything. Okay. I'm going to play a song just because I dig it. I've played it a few weeks ago, but it puts me in a good mood. And this is Fontaine's DC with Sha Sha Sha.

Okay, you're listening to 94.9 Main FM. That track was from Nico's album Desert Shore. And it's actually the rendition is by an artist called Sasha Gray. XTG, which I've recently discovered, Throbbing Gristle minus Genesis E Porridge. It's interesting. They recently released an album with a variety of collaborators, including Anthony, who I played a couple of weeks ago. He covered Janitor of Lunacy and did an amazing job. I'd go as far to say that it's up there with the original, which says a lot. This one, not so much, you know. It's okay, but, you know, it's not brilliant. Mark Almond also performs with XTG, performing the Falconer. I've forgotten who else at the moment. Oh, Blixer Bargal, of course, who I will play later on in the show. Okay. 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Show's

0: Culture warning, and yes, I should say I am a walking trigger warning. So if you're easily triggered by coarse language, then go out and smell the roses, read a book. I highly recommend the Trauma Cleaner. I've forgotten the author, but it's very good. Okay. And tune on back at 3 o'clock, because I do know Emerald provides trigger warnings for all her songs that warrant them. But, you know, I'm in two minds with the old trigger warning thing, because, you know, I believe that, I don't know, they're sort of, I don't know, they defeat their purpose, really, because everyone knows what I mean. I sort of get them if there's kids around, but, you know, I think most words said, you know, lacking in combative or aggressive intent, go straight over the littlies' heads. It's all in the tone, isn't it? You know, it's like chaining a horse. You could yell out, "Butterflies are beautiful," but if you did so in the wrong tone, you'd get the exact same outcome as if you'd, you know, vocalized words of abuse and threat. Yes, and yeah, so that's where I'm at. Okay, moving right along. Show's called Trigger Warning 94.9. The number is 0488-63-186. It is a very mixed bag. I actually had a really good show programmed, and I don't know what happened. It's disappeared. I could blame my son because we share a YouTube account, but I really don't think he would have done so. If so, definitely not intentionally. Anyway, yes, I should actually back announce. Sorry for that. I get annoyed when people don't back announce, because often you hear a song that you really like and you go to write it down, and then, yeah, the presenter forgets to back announce. They go off on tangents. Not that I'd never, ever, ever do that. Anyway, to end that, we had XTG. I don't know if they stand for anything. Well, yeah, obviously they do. I just had a moment. They're X Throbbing Gristle. So there you go. So, yeah, with Afraid, which was originally by the wonderful Nico, or Nico, depending on your pronunciation. Before that, I did cut a song short, albeit accidentally, because I'm not into doing that unless I really, really despise the track. And then, you know, that's my bad, because I should be checking. I've lost it. Anyway, I might get back to that, because, yeah, I did play a couple of tracks prior to that. Oh, yes, I know, I did play. I began the bracket with Sha Sha Sha by Fontaine's DC, and then I started to play Texas Stakes, which are by Orr, spelled A-O-O-R, but yes, I accidentally cut off there. Okay, if there's any requests, do send them in. You know, I do like a good request, providing I dig it, of course. I'm going to play just to, yeah, I wanted a song to get me in the mood. So I'm going to play the Bobby Lees with Little Table. And I know, yes, I did play it a couple of weeks ago, but you get that on the big jobs. Plus it's sexy.
1: He likes to hide above the corner there, hiding notes inside my little chair.
0: Where's my little table, Steve?

He wrote, I'm broke, please send for me. But I'm broken too.

Okay. That was from the album An Attempt to... Where are we? Sorry. An Attempt to Draw excuse me. I'll start again. That was from the album An Attempt to Draw Aside the Veil. Okay. I finally got there. In the end. And that was... That was a collaboration with Joseph Van Wiesem and Jim Jarmusch. And it was from the album Concerning the White Horse, put out by Sacred Records, 7 years ago. If you like your instrumentals, it might be up your alley. You're listening to 94.9 Main FM, Castlemaine Community Radio. We've got a pretty comparatively mellow show today. They're mostly, pretty chill tunes because... Yeah, maybe it's the weather, but I'm in a pretty chilled mood. Up next, I've got some Anna Calvi. I'm going to play her. It's from her album Hunter. And the name of the song is Wish. You're listening to 94.9 Main FM. I just got a text in. Cheers, nameless person with no name, much like the horse. But thank you, number ending in 716. Thursdays are always a good day with Shop Betty. Well, I'm glad. I do, despite my, misanthropic nature. I'm actually a quite loving person and, like all of us, I think most of us like good feedback and like to know that people enjoy what we put out to the world. Unless we put out stuff that's not to be enjoyed, but, I do hope at least some people enjoy my program. I enjoy making it. And yes, it is my 8th year here at Main FM. It's my longest standing job, voluntary or otherwise. I've already voiced my peeve to Steph that I want my own wall of shame. There's a wall of fame and I'm not even on it. I can deal with that. I don't think I really deserve to be on the wall of fame. But, I don't know. I think a wall of shame has my name all over it. Anyway, send in your thoughts. You won't. I often feel like I'm talking to a void, and yes, I do have lead character syndrome. I often think I'll leave the studio and the streets will be more deserted than ever, and it'd be time to live off the land. Oh, what's remaining thereof? my silver beet won't feed me for long. I've pretty much got that. Coriander, parsley and some moth-eaten cabbages. So, I'm doomed. I might have to eat my neighbours. On that note, here's Joseph Van Wiesem and Jim Jarmusch, of course. And this actually... this was their first collaboration since they collaborated together for the movie
I suppose you'd call it a contemporary vampire flick called No One Gets Out of Here. And just think about it. If you had to cast a vampire in today's day and age, who would you cast? These are people that don't know the film. Anyway, maybe that'll get my listeners texting in. If you haven't seen the film and you think you know the ideal vampire to be cast in a movie that wouldn't even really need makeup, send me a text and I'll bake you a jar of homemade zucchini pickles and a loaf of sourdough that I could sell at the farmer's market for $25 a loaf. So there you go. I'm bribing my listeners. Here's the song.

0: Apologies, we've just had a little tech stuff up. I will be back with you as soon as is literally possible. Just have to excuse me here. We are getting there. That, by the way, was the mighty Iggy Pop with featuring Anna Calvi with God's Only Man. And for some reason, the computer's been a total arsehole at the moment. Just suddenly died. So just bear with me. I am getting there. Slowly but surely. Can hear the people. Yes, we're here. Okay. We're back in action. Just loading up here. As I said, apologies. Get that on the big jobs. Yeah. Live radio. Just as a... Oh. No, we do not want that. I am getting there. I'm just looking for my playlist. It's very, very unprofessional of me, but it is happening. Here we go. Playlists. Ebon Botel, which, by the way, stands for the good Ebon, of course. As opposed to the bad Ebon. Okay, here we are. Okay, we won't go there. But we are on the right month. But, well, we've almost heard the end of God's Only Man, so we'll give that a wee miss. And I might play some Fat White Family. The song's called I Am Mark E. Smith. And yes, 94.9 Main FM, Castlemaine Community Radio.
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Good evening. I'm Mark. I see you are still having no luck catching me. I'm not sure when I'll strike again, but it will definitely be sometime this year. I'm not sure where. Maybe Manchester. I like there. There's plenty of them knocking about. They never learn, do they? I bet you've warned them, but they never listen. Well, it's been nice chatting to you. Yours, Mark E. Smith.

with me.

Okay. Whoops. Sorry, microphone's in the wrong position. 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You just heard a track by Fat White Family called I Am Joseph Stalin. Before that, we had a track by The Fall, which I've lost, but I do know that it was called I Am Damo Suzuki, who, of course, was the, one of the singers of, Wire, one of the singers of Wire. And as you can see, there was a bit of a theme with that bracket because the first song, also by the Fat White Family, was called I Am Mark E. Smith. No doubt, The Fool's I Am Damo Suzuki inspired those two I Am tracks of the Fat White Family. Okay, we are coming to the end of the show. We do have 8 minutes to go. Okay, what to play? I might play. This is a track by The Body. I've been playing a bit of them recently. As I've said, they seem to, well, according to Eben, according to the world of Eben, they embody, they're the sonic embodiment of a hot flush. On that note, here's The Body with Full of Hell. So this track's not quite as extreme as some of their tracks. From memory, it might even be a mellow one. But anyway, it's The Body featuring Full of Hell with Farewell Man.

0: Okay, that's it for today. Good timing. That was Rudimentary Pano with Radio Schizo. Before that, we did have The Body and Full of Howl with Farewell Man, released by Thrill Jockey Records, if you're interested. Okay, that's it for me for another week. Emerald's waiting next door with a couple of hours of rip snorting tunes. I'll be back next week. You know the drill. Be kind to one another. Don't be an arsehole. Kick against. And goodbye and dog bless.
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Hello, hello, and welcome to Beat Happening on Main FM 94.9. My name's Emerald. Very nice to be back in the hot seat. You are just listening to Trigger Warning with Shop Betty. Absolutely bringing some headbanging vibes towards the end there, Shop Betty. We'll be back next week with you for another ep of Trigger Warning. My name's Emerald. Been away for a couple of weeks. Caught the lurgy, as it seems like everyone in town here in Castle, Maine has. And as always, would like to acknowledge that we are broadcasting on Dja-Dja Wurrung country. Sovereignty was never ceded, and it always was and always will be Aboriginal land. If you are tuning to Beat Happening for the very first time, it is a show that explores independent, underground and emerging music from Australia and abroad, focusing on independent record labels and a mix of obscure releases, a bit of left field, ambient, bedroom recordings, post-punk, dance and everything in between. I'm going to be hanging out with you until 5pm this evening. Kicking off with our show theme, IAO, Twinkle Twinkle Little Star. Great one from Left Ear Records. But want to dip into now a bit of an ambient bracket, starting off with Anna Roxanne out of New York. I'm Every Sparkly Woman. Really beautiful piece. And a few more ambient ones in this bracket. Yuzu, Steve Hyatt, Matthew Hayes, ASO. Gonna start things off moody, that's how I've been feeling. And ease it up, don't worry, there will be a few more bop along tracks in the show. Thursday 30th July here on Main FM, the show's Beat Happening. Keep it locked here with Emerald.

You're tuned to Beat Happening on Main FM Emerald with you. We're just listening to a bit of an ambient bracket here to kickstart the show. The track just there, Somebody from ASO out of Berlin. Before that, we heard from Steve Hyatt with the track Standing There off the album Down the Road by The Beach, put out through Efficient Space. Also in there, a beautiful track from Matthew Hayes and Joel Trigg that came out in 2018 titled Downtime, that real like beautiful composition going on. That actually was put out through a record label that is no longer around, Ken Oath, out of Sydney, I believe those guys were, or New South Wales for a period of time. And before that, we jumped over to the States. We heard from Yusu with I'll Say When I Can. Preparations for Departure is the name of the album. Yusu, originally born in China, now based in London. Incredible DJ and producer. And we kick things off with Anna Roxanne out of New York. I'm Every Sparkly Woman was that one. Yeah, really easing into the show this afternoon. Nice to be back with you after a little bit of a hiatus with the Lurgy. But yeah, feeling happy to be back, that's for sure. I hope your arvo's going well. Do feel free, if you're feeling like a chat, to text in what you've been up to today. 0488 631 86. Would love to hear where you're listening from, whether it's Castlemaine and surrounds, or if you're listening back on demand, nice to have you. And we're going to go into a bit of a classic track, this one here. Played this one at my wedding for my wife, and a few similar kind of country guitar-y bass tracks in this bracket as well. This is Donnie and Joe, MSM with Baby. Beat Happening is the show. Keep it locked.

0: Well, hearing a little bit of Lower Plenty just there with the track Nullarbor off the album Hard Rubbish. Also in their similar vein, Ocean Party with one of my favourite songs off a later album, Oddfellows Hall. That was Rain on Tin. We also heard a bit of an older 70s folky track from Teresa Lee, Until Then. That comes off a great compilation if you're looking for tracks similar to that, called Ghost Riders. And in there we heard at the very top of the bracket, Donnie and Joe Emerson, Baby, off Dreaming Wild, which I mean, if you don't know about that album, Donnie and Joe Emerson were two kind of farm boys, really, brothers who recorded that whole album, Dreaming Wild. And I believe their dad, like, gave up their entire, you know, cashed in the farm almost to record it. And they never, ever were a hit, and never was a hit until they had passed away, and they never got to see the success of that album. And that track, of course, has been covered by Damn Funk, which is probably one of my favorite iterations of it, but nice to play the classic here on Beat Happening. My name's Emerald. Nice to be hanging out with you. Coming up close to 3:50 now. I hope you're having a nice arvo, whatever you might be up to or listening back on demand. We're going to change up the vibe very shortly, right after this.
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0: So many good things happening around town. Very much looking forward to Town Folk Festival. That's right. If you didn't secure a ticket, you can volunteer. Great way to get involved with anything happening around town. Speaking of things happening around town, DJ Jem Moore, absolute legend, is doing a gig tomorrow night, which is a bit of a follow-on after Jen Moore did a wonderful set at the theatre as part of CDOC Festival 2026. And tomorrow night, Jen is going to be playing at the Good Shed at 21 Kennedy Street. Doors are 8 p.m. DJ set is 9 to 11. A good amount of time to have a boogie. 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I actually have a double pass to give away. The number is 0488-631-86. One of the many benefits of being a Main FM subscriber is being able to get along to a few great gigs. So 2 door spots if you'd like to head along to see DJ Jen Moore tomorrow night at the Good Shed. Send me a text, first in, first served. The number is 0488-631-86. Show's been happening. Let's get into some more tunes now. Heading into, I don't know, a bit of deviant pop here. Keep it locked, 94.9.

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God, grant me the serenity to accept the things I cannot change, the courage to change the things I can, and the wisdom

That track there from Vane, Dream Goes On Forever. We also heard in there East Timor and James K. Licking an Orchid. Session Victim with Hui. Dormir with In Pursuit. Delroy Edwards with I Love Sloan. And kicked it off with that fun little intro Drawer Duo Nomad song. Comes off a great comp called Uneven Paths. Deviant Pop from Europe 1980 to 1991. If you just tuned to Main FM, it's Emerald with you for Beat Happening, 30th of July. Going to be hanging with you for another 40 minutes. This track here, Forgot All About You from Alex Bowman. Turn it up.

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5: 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Hey, you are tuned to Beat Happening. Absolute pleasure being here with you. Here's an old one from Andras Fox and Sui Zen, way back when they had a duo called Fox and Sue. Big vibes, I reckon.

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1: You are just listening to Belly Dance with the track 3 Days Man, a reissue that was reissued on Efficient Space thanks to Michael Cusick, a great one there. And before that, we heard from Algebra Suicide, Please Respect Our Decadence, a great name for a song. The Secret Like Crazy is the album. And at the top of the bracket, Karen Marx, another reissue from Efficient Space. Problem Page, the demo was the track that we heard. It came off Cold Cafe EP. Hey, you are tuned to Beat Happening on Main FM. Emerald with you. Only about just less than 10 minutes left. So we're going to dig into the tracks right after we hear about some of the gigs that are going to be happening around town.
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Last tune here for the show. Beat Happening. It's what you've been listening to. Emerald with you. Make sure you stay tuned. Coming up next at 5 o'clock, Jungle Josh. Nice to see him in the building after a couple of weeks off for myself. It's a Jangle Out There coming up at 5. It's been a pleasure hanging out with you. My name's Emerald. You've been listening to Beat Happening. We're going out with a track here from AR King, A Love From Outer Space. Great remix, this one. The Lunar Eclipse Mix. For this track, we heard from Cross Station with the track Flame, 12-inch master mix from 1997. We'll be popping this up on the Mixcloud, and you can listen back, or if you have been listening back, great to be with you. Let's turn this one up for the last 5 minutes. Beat Happening. I'll see you next week from 3 on Thursday.

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0: What are we going to talk about?
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0: Okay, sure. But news? What kind of news?
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1: Huh?
0: You said news, sport and weather.
1: 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I don't know.
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G'day, welcome to It's a Jangle Out There. My name's Josh Meadows. Thanks for tuning in. We're broadcasting from Castlemaine in central Victoria on Jajarung country. Thanks to Emerald for a great episode of Beat Happening. So good to have you back, Emerald, and so nice to be introed. This show's been introed by AR Kane. Good stuff. Emerald will be back next week. On It's a Jangle Out There today, I'll be playing Newies by Absolutely Yours, British Birds, Leah Senior, who's on her way to Castlemaine. We'll have a world premiere from Castlemaine band Blush, and Star Cleaner Reunion have got a new single out, so stick around. There'll be lots of oldies as well.

And this first song, well, it's sort of old, but it's sort of new as well. There was a band in Edinburgh in the mid-80s called the Catburgers, and they recorded an album's worth of material, but it was never released. And the good people at Slumberland Records have unearthed this tape, and they're releasing it as an album. The song they've put out first is just out this week, and it's called I've Got a Friend. Sounds pretty good. Have a listen.

That's a pretty great song, isn't it? It's by National Park, ending a bracket of Scottish songs. That National Park song is called The Only Stars, and it's from an album, Outside, which will be released by Errol's Hot Wax on the 21st of August. Before that, an old Scottish track, Aztec Camera, Mattress of Wire. And as I have to say every time I've played that song, remember, Roddy Frame was 16 years old when he wrote and performed that. Pretty amazing. And we started the bracket with that band that's been unearthed by the good people at Slumberland Records, the Cat Burgers. I've Got a Friend was the song we heard, and there's a whole album's worth of that material coming out on the 25th of September. 13 minutes past five is the time. You're on Main FM, Castlemaine's community radio station, with me, Josh, and this show's called It's a Jangle Out There. There's a band called Absolutely Yours that have got a new single out on Sunday Records. Let's hear it now. It's called Margaret.

That's a new band called British Birds and the single Lie Down With Dogs, out now on Skepwax. Before that, Aussie band Care and their single Torquay from this year. And started with a new one from Absolutely Yours, Margaret, on Sunday Records. It's 23 minutes past 5 o'clock. Thanks to those who've got in touch. Good to hear from Ed Wong, who's listening live in Melbourne. Ed often tunes in on the Mixcloud afterwards. And I should mention, while I think of it, ManFM's Mixcloud is down at the moment, but it should be back up soon. So if you're used to hearing this show straight after or not long after it's gone to air, it might not happen all that quickly this week, but hopefully Mixcloud will be up and running again soon. Thanks also to Paul Kindred, who's tuning in from Old South Wales on his way to work. Have a good day, Paul. And Isabel, who got in touch to say she really likes that song by National Park. I'm with you on that, Isabel. It's great, isn't it? If you want to get me in the studio, the Main FM text line is 0488 63186. Did you notice the full moon last night? It gives me a perfect opportunity to play a bracket of moon songs. And we'll start off with this one by The Cleaners from Venus from their new album Beryl and Ruff Go Shopping. This is Supermoon.

0: up at the Bridge Hotel this weekend. Kim Salmon was a central figure in The Scientists, The Surrealists and The Beasts of Bourbon. On Friday, July 31, Kim Salmon is back at the Bridge with his latest band, Smoked Salmon. Then on Sunday, arvo, Leah Senior, one of Australia's most authentic folk storytellers, brings her band to Castlemaine to launch their new album, Point Road Night. Leah Senior and band, on Sunday from 2 p.m. at the Bridge Hotel, a Man FM sponsor.
1: This year's Town Folk Festival has sold out, but don't despair. They're seeking volunteers to fill roles across gates, parking, dishwashing, setup and bar. All volunteers will receive a free ticket and

Nick Drake, Pink Moon, what a beautiful song. Before that, Babe Rainbow with their song Supermoon, and started with another song called Supermoon by the Cleaners from Venus from their new album. Well, did you know, or you might have heard in that the promos in that last bracket, that Leah Senior is coming back to Castlemaine. She's going to be playing with her band, I think it's a three-piece outfit, at the Bridge Hotel on Sunday afternoon between 2 and 5pm. And she's been here before. She's got a new album out called Point Road Night. Had a listen to it this week and it sounds really good. So I'm going to play three songs from it now, starting with the opening track, Mother Song. This is Leah Senior.

three songs from Leah Senior's new album, Point Road Night. Sounding very good. If you like the sound of that, Leah Senior and band are in Castlemaine on Sunday afternoon playing at the Bridge Hotel. We're pretty lucky, aren't we? We get some very high-quality music coming through town. And, yeah, the three songs we heard from Leah Senior were Mother Song, Softly Once Again, and Talk to Me. Thanks to those who got in touch. I've been remiss in checking the text line, but we've got texts here from regular listener Nick, who enjoyed Supermoon. I think Nick was referring to the Babe Rainbow Supermoon, but we also heard the Cleaners from Venus Supermoon. Nick says, Supermoon, simple and quite haunting. What a voice. No, maybe it was Cleaners from Venus, actually, because he's got quite an impressive voice. And also heard from Andy. So good to hear from you, Andy. And Andy writes, can I find it? It's here somewhere. Long time between listens, but so glad to be back listening to some great jangle while freezing in the foothills of the Dandenongs. Thank you, Andy, for getting in touch. So good to hear from you. All right, now it's time for our world premiere. Love a world premiere here on It's a Jangle Out There. And today we're going to hear some songs that have never been played on the radio before. Two songs by Castlemaine band Blush. This is Bronte and Lloyd are the songwriters. You might know them from Tortoise Espresso. And this is produced by Alex Bennett down at Sound Recordings in Campbell's Creek, the brilliant analog studio that's produced some wonderful sounds. And this is new, it's unreleased, but if you like the sound of it, keep an eye out for Blush because they do occasionally play live shows. And full disclosure, I am related either by blood or marriage to every member of the band. So have a listen to Blush. We'll start off with the song Sunsets.

The Sundays, Here's Where the Story Ends. Great song. Before that, two songs in our world premiere for today. From Castlemaine band Blush, we heard Sunsets and Formaldehyde. And keep an eye out for Blush. I'm not sure when those songs are going to be officially released. And I'm not sure when they're playing next, but they're definitely worth seeing live and they're definitely worth buying when they get their music out on a platform. Platform or two, maybe. And Blush certainly lit up the text line. I had a text here from Liz saying, fabulous to hear Blush on the airwaves. Beautiful music, Bronte and Lloyd. Yes. And another text that said, great tunes by Blush. Talented. Yes, a bit of Sundays and a bit Mazzy Star and a bit Brisbane band Laneway. That's from an anonymous texter. And another one. Sounds like everything but the girl and a bit of Natalie. Thank you, anonymous another anonymous texter. So, good response to Blush. Keep an ear out for them. 6 minutes past 6 o'clock. Let's hear a bit more from the release by Super Falling Star. So, I played some songs from this about 3 or 4 weeks ago. They were a Melbourne band in the 90s. And released a few 7-inch singles on Quiddity and Drive-In Records. And now the good people at Chapter Epilogue have released these songs on digital format for the first time. And it's a release called Impact Event. You can find it on all your favourite streaming platforms. And I'll play three songs from it now, starting off with Shipwrecked, the band again, Super Falling Star.

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Three songs from Super Falling Star, band from the 90s in Melbourne, which have had a digital release from Chapter Epilogue. We had three songs, Shipwrecked, A Good Map, and Heavenly. And more texts coming in supporting Blush. Bernie says, lovely tunes, I'll watch out for Blush. And Tani, Paul, and Alan, listening here in Castlemaine, say, really like what you're playing, Leah Senior and Blush. Great sounds. Reckon we might go to the bridge on Sunday. Thank you for getting in touch, Tani, Paul, and Alan. It is 6:15 from a song called Heavenly. Let's hear a band called Heavenly now from their 2026 album, Highway to Heavenly. This is a song called Skepwax.

0: That's AD Jordan. He's releasing a new song every month of 2026, and that's July's song. It's called Colour Me Stupid. Before AD Jordan, we heard Coloured In by the Earthmen, and that was the Periscope version. So when they signed to Warner Brothers, they recorded a whole bunch of songs at Periscope Studios in Melbourne with Wayne Connolly behind the desk. And I think Warner Brothers decided they didn't want these versions, and so they sent them up to Sydney to record with a producer that the label had lined up. And it's mostly the same batch of songs. There's a few differences. But the song we heard, Coloured In, was the version, the Periscope version, performed by Scott Stevens, Nick Batterham, Ben Bleachmore on drums, and Robert Cooper on bass. And at the start of the bracket, we heard Heavenly with their song Skepwax, released on the label Skepwax. It's 28 minutes past 6 o'clock. I think it might be time for our regular segment.
1: I dips me lid. This here's Doreen, he says. I says, good day. And, blimey, I had nothing more to say.
0: That's right. I dips me lid, the segment that celebrates songs that reference other songs. Songs that consciously doff their caps to an earlier song's melody line, riff, lyric or theme. Now, this week I had a listen to a new release by Sorry Monks, a band from the UK. The album's called Grass Is Greener. And this song, She's a Friend, I thought, hang on, what's this? What's this vocal melody? Reminds me of Pretenders and their single Kid. I reckon that Sorry Monks are dipping their lid to the Pretenders with this track. Let's have a listen to both of them side by side and you can make up your own mind. We'll start with the Pretenders.

from 2026. That's Sorry Monks with She's a Friend. And before that, from 1979, Pretenders, Kid. What do you reckon? Dipping the lid somewhat? Let's hear something new now from Star Cleaner Reunion, band from New York City. You might have heard me play them on the show before. They've got an album coming in September called Umbrella. It'll be out on Take Care Records, and this single has been released ahead of the album. It's called Never Odd Nor Even.

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Brand new single by Second Grade called Cellophane Girls. That's out now on Lame-O Records. And it ended a bracket of four songs, which started with Star Cleaner Reunion and their new single, Never Odd Nor Even. After that, we heard The High Llamas with Get Into the Galley Shop. And also in there was Bar Italia with Clark. I'll say goodnight at this juncture. Thanks for listening to It's a Jangle Out There. I expect I'll be back next week. In the meantime, I'll leave you with Zoe Fox and a new single out on Cheer Squad Records and Tapes. It's called Skipty Doo.

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Welcome to the Latin Hour, an excursion across the world of popular modern Latin music. I'm Ian Patrick, and it's great to be with you today for some catchy tunes, compelling rhythms, and songs in Espanol or Spanish language. Today we have a mix of Latin music genres for you, with our special emphasis on music that's designed not just for listening, but also for dancing. There'll be salsa and boogaloo. For something different, we'll hear a distinctive form of music from Colombia called vallenato, and then there'll be bachata and more. Let's start with some salsa from some of Cuba's top performers. Here's Isaac Delgado and Désame Bueno with their version of the famous Latin song Bailando, or Dancing. That's followed by Es tu Mirada, or It's Your Look, by Alexander Abreu y Habana de Primera.

Cuban salsa to get the program going. You just heard Es Tu Mirada by Alexander Abreu y Habana de Primera, preceded by Bailando by Isaac Delgado and Desimer Bueno. We're on a roll with Cuban salsa. Here's two more tracks. First, it's La Moda, or The Fashion, by the famous Havana-based band Los Banban. After that, it's Creo en Ti, or I Believe in You, by Yasser El Balacero.

That was Creo NT by Yasa El Balacero. And before that, La Moda by Los Banban. We'll shift to Boogaloo now. Boogaloo was first popular in the United States in the 1960s and is a fusion of popular African-American rhythm and blues, salsa and soul music, with songs in both English and Spanish. Here's some music which many say is from the birthplace of Boogaloo, New York. We'll hear from the high-energy band Spanglish Fly. The band has had a big part in today's revival of Boogaloo. Its self-description on its website says that Spanglish Fly is inspired by Latin Boogaloo and plays irresistible grooves that blend Afro-Caribbean rhythms with the fervor, the feeling, and the harmonics of 60s soul. Let's see what you think. Here's a couple of tracks from 2018. First up, it's Boogaloo Shoes. That's followed by Brooklyn Boogaloo.

Boogaloo from New York and the band Spanglish Fly. You just heard Brooklyn Boogaloo preceded by Boogaloo Shoes. And now for something different. We'll listen to one of the distinctive forms of music found in Colombia, Vallenato.

Neil Celadon and Edgar Morillo. After that, it's La Diosa Coronada, or The Crown Goddess, by Colacho Mendoza and Ivo Diaz.

0: by Genato Music from Colombia, with our last track being La Diosa Coronada by Colacho Mendoza and Ivo Diaz, and before that Diana by Ismael Ruras, Daniel Celedon and Edgar Murillo. We'll switch to bachata now, the popular music and dance form that arose in the Dominican Republic but is now found internationally. Here's bachata played by Dominican artists. Our first track is Maldita Traición, or Damn Treason, by Alexander La Esencia, and then it's Una Mentarita, or A Little Lie, by Henry Santos and Luis Vargas. Remember that bachata lyrics are often quite passionate, and the singer frequently declares various woes and troubles, despite the liveliness and energy of the music. Here's Maldita Traición.
1: ¿Qué pasó?

0: sabendo que afinal não vai ser um tchim-tchim.
1: Bachata from the Dominican Republic. That was Una Mentirita by Henry Santos and Luis Vargas, preceded by Maldita Traición by Alexandra La Esencia. Let's go back to Cuban salsa and listen first to El Almadrón by Arnaldo y su Talismán. This track is actually a mixture of reggaeton and salsa, giving it a distinctive beat. Then it's La Mitad, or Half, by Alexander Abreu y La Habana de Primera.

That was La Mitad by Alexander Abreu y La Habana de Primera. And before that, El Almendron by Arnaldo y su Talisman. This is the Latin Hour, and I'm Ian Patrick. I hope that you enjoyed this program with its mix of Latin music genres. 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
3: Mates in the Making.
4: Yeah.
3: Oh,
4: Tom
3: that's,
4: there we go.
3: Tom was a total breeze.
5: Oh, Tom. Do you remember how much of a breeze Tom was?
4: I don't remember. Should we listen?
5: Oh, it's easy.
3: It was very awkward. We went places we probably shouldn't have.
4: Yeah.
5: Yeah, that's often.
3: We do apologise.
4: Well, I'd like
6: I apologise. To you, Jacob.
5: I apologise to you too.
6: To me.
4: I'm sorry. Please.
3: I'm very sorry.
4: Yeah. I'm sorry.
5: No, I'm still sorry.
3: I feel much better now.
6: Again.
5: Yeah.
4: This is very
3: distracting. I had to go and have a shower after.
5: I can't do it. I can't do it anymore,
4: there
5: Mr.
4: We
5: Moog.
4: Are.
5: I just can't.
4: Here we are.
5: How are you, Mr. Moog?
4: Yeah, pretty good, mate.
5: Yeah, good. You look good.
4: Well, thank you.
5: Looking very pretty tonight.
4: Thanks.
5: Yeah.
4: Yeah.
5: Got a pretty mouth. Got a pretty mouth, boy.
4: Oh,
5: you
4: I just
5: like that?
4: Remembered.
5: You like that?
4: I just remembered. I've left something in the car.
5: Oh,
4: I'm just going to duck out.
5: I'll come down with you. I would like to go for a walk with you.
4: Nah, awkward.
5: I'm more than happy. I wouldn't want anything to happen to you out in the dark. You know.
4: Oh,
5: Mr. Moog.
4: All right. This took a turn already.
5: Yeah. No. I want to look after you.
4: Wow.
5: I want to care for you. Anyway. Oh, let's start again. Oh, we're live. Oh, wow.
4: Yeah.
5: Didn't realise.
4: Oh,
5: we're on radio. Oh, shit. How embarrassing. Yeah, anyway. All right. So, tonight, Moogs. Thursday night.
4: It is.
5: Yeah. Gee, that came around quick, didn't it?
4: It does.
5: Every week just seems to go faster and faster, Mr. Moog.
4: Well, you know, it's these long winter nights, short days. I don't know what it is. But you're right. It just flies.
5: It just flies by, doesn't it? Yeah. Hey, so tonight we're going for a little run.
4: I don't run.
5: No, I don't run either.
4: I don't think I've run since high school.
5: I've decided in the last few years that I will never run again.
4: All right.
5: That's it. I'm done. Done running.
4: Finished.
5: I don't need to run anymore.
4: What about for a train or something?
5: No. I'll just get the next one.
4: All right.
5: Yeah, no, I don't need to do that. Because, see ya, off you go.
4: Mm.
5: I'll wait. I'm fine. Don't need to run.
4: Okay. Fair enough.
5: Yeah. No, I think my running days are done, but there are plenty of people out there who still love a run.
4: Crazy people.
5: Oh, yeah, there's plenty.
4: Yeah.
5: You see them all the time. And I'm baffled, frankly. I find it baffling.
4: Mm.
5: Why would you want to do that to yourself?
4: Mm.
5: I know it probably makes you feel good. You get those sort of endorphins from running.
4: Mm.
5: You know, there's that side of it, isn't there?
4: I don't know.
5: Yeah.
4: Wouldn't have a clue.
5: Mm.
4: But there must be something in it. You're right. But it's not for me. But you've done a little show about it, about running.
5: I have. We just got a message that's come through already. Mm. That was quick, wasn't it? Fellas, Ross here.
4: Roscoe.
5: Every radio in Hamilton tuned to Main FM.
4: What?
5: Every ear focusing on your dulcet tones. So there you go. Wow, that's a lot of pressure, isn't it?
4: It's a lot of pressure. Sorry, Hamilton.
5: Yeah, sorry about the start. I didn't realise I was on air and
4: I
5: was being creepy, apparently.
4: I apologise about the middle. In the end.
5: Yeah. Yeah, it's going to be a long night. It's going to be a long night, Mr. Moog, but that's okay.
4: Stick with us, Hamilton.
5: Stick with us because we're going to really bring it tonight. I tell you, we're really bringing it. It's going to be probably one of the greatest night moogs of all time.
4: Wow. That's a big call.
5: Well, you know, I'm just trying to keep people tuned in, Mr. Moog.
4: Bit of clickbait.
5: That's right.
4: Yeah.
5: But you're right, tonight is all about running. Mm. It's all about running. Hmm. Yeah, so that's what we're focusing on. And look, it's Commonwealth Games are on at the moment.
4: Oh, is that what it was?
5: Oh, sort of, yeah. You know, we do this every week, don't we?
4: Yeah.
5: Why'd you come up with that idea? Oh, I don't know. I saw someone running on the TV.
4: Yeah.
5: And I was like, okay, there's nightmare sorted for Thursday night.
4: Tick.
5: It's done. How easy is that? Pretty easy, isn't it? You know?
4: No, we actually work a lot harder than...
5: Oh, we do. We shouldn't make it sound like we don't put any effort in, because we are. We're putting a lot of effort in.
4: Yeah, so that's better.
5: Yeah, loads and loads of effort.
4: The effort.
5: Okay, well, another message here saying, surely the odd fast dash from the car. Oh, look, you know, yeah, under the right circumstances, if it was raining heavily and I needed to get from point A to point B, then I would sort of go, okay, I've got to run.
4: I don't think you'd run. I think you'd sort of shuffle.
5: You'd sort of power walk.
4: Just walk a little bit faster.
5: Yeah. Yeah. More of a power walk
4: than
5: a run, you know.
4: Mm.
5: But, yeah, you know, it's a fine line, isn't it?
4: Not really.
5: We're not. No. Not really. No. Yeah, anyway. We've got more messages that are coming through here. Ooh, hope you played a crisp and fine Run Goodies cover by Spiderbait, or the original. Actually, that's a good one.
4: Run. Yep.
5: Van Halen's Running with the Devil, maybe even the David Lee Roth vocal-only track It's Wild from Ross. They were all considerations, Roscoe. Mm. Don't you worry about that. They didn't make it into the playlist, but we might have to sneak some of them in.
4: Well, we're going to have to sneak in the goodies.
5: Oh, look, I think we're going to have to do that for sure. I didn't figure the goodies. That's a bloody good one.
4: Well, we lost a goodie. So,
5: did we?
4: Yeah, we lost a goodie.
5: Oh, which one?
4: Old Bill. Bill Oddie.
5: Bill Oddie. He was the one with the white hair.
4: No, the one with the beard.
5: Oh, the one with the beard.
4: Yeah, the funny one.
5: You all look alike.
4: Yeah. Yeah.
5: Oh, wow.
4: Bill Oddie's
5: gone. He must have been very old, though.
4: He was 85 years old.
5: Yeah. Yeah. Yeah. That's pretty decent.
4: Yeah. And he was still going. He was still doing his bird stuff. He became a bird person. Stephen Scott from Maribyrnong and / Lara.
5: Yeah.
4: Like that, because they like their birds.
5: Oh, it's a beautiful thing, Mr. Merg. It really is. It's all just coming together. We haven't even played a song, and I just feel like we're peaking, you know?
4: Maybe we should play a song.
5: Oh, look, that's a very nice idea. I like that idea, Mr. Merg.
4: Let's play a song.
5: Okay, we're going to start off with some Kate Bush, of course, with Running Up That Hill. Haven't run up a hill for a while, but apparently Kate likes to do it regularly.

than you. Tell you what to do. Margarita Passion, I had to get her fixed. She wasn't well.

It's Harry. What a waste. Couldn't even get. Say small town taste. Rode the trolleys down to 47. Biggie Beaver's good. You get himself.

0: Oh, it's the wrong song,
1: it's
0: Mr.
1: The wrong
0: Moog.
1: Song. Twice.
0: Twice. I don't know what the hell that first one was. It does say the goodies running, so false advertising, Mr.
1: Yeah.
0: Moog.
1: They saw you coming, mate.
0: They did. They did. And this is the theme song, obviously, from the goodies, so I don't know.
1: I did love the goodies.
0: Oh, how good were the goodies, man?
1: Goodies were good.
0: Fridays, I remember, was fish and chip night, and that's when the goodies was being played. So I always associate the goodies with eating fish and chips in front of the TV. Greatest show of all time. Hmm. Wonder how it stacks up now if you were to watch the goodies.
1: Well, I've seen a couple of clips, like in the last week.
0: Yeah.
1: People have sent me and stuff. And it's still pretty funny. But I don't know if I'd sit through half an hour of it.
0: Yeah.
1: Like, obviously people are sending the funniest bits.
0: Oh, for sure.
1: Yeah.
0: Yeah. But even back then, as a kid watching it, like, I found humour in it.
1: Of course.
0: You know, so...
1: Lots of get.
0: Maybe I didn't get half of the jokes, but, you know, they're obviously good actors.
1: Oh, yeah.
0: And they're able to...
1: Really good actors.
0: Yeah.
1: You can tell by their stellar careers that they...
0: That's right.
1: Went on to Hollywood. And
0: that's right, numerous Oscars and...
1: Yeah, exactly.
0: Yeah. Hey, we've got some more messages that have come through, Mr. Moog. Let me see what I can find here. Don't hate me, but I honestly prefer Placebo's haunting cover over Bush. But great song either way. Similar... predicament with Moby's Run On and Johnny Cash. Scotty from Sooner or Later Manong. And then
1: Scotty.
0: There's a follow-up to that. He says, oh, gosh, after checking my facts, turns out Cash didn't write it either. It's a traditional folk song. Scotty from Wikipedia Cut Me Down Manong.
1: Ooh.
0: There you go, Scotty.
1: Oh, you redeemed yourself, Scotty.
0: Oh, you did. Absolutely. What have we got here? I fucking love you guys. Dancing Around, Vale Bill, Jimmy.
1: Jimmy.
0: Yeah. Thanks, Jimmy. Good to hear from you. And, yeah, what a great song. It's such a great song, isn't it?
1: Yeah.
0: Goodies, eh?
1: Hey. Getting up, falling down. That's what it's all about.
0: Yeah. Yeah, that's right. And when we say Jimmy, I reckon that was from Roscoe.
1: Roscoe's Jimmy.
0: Yeah, well, it looks like the same number. Oh. But anyway, I could be wrong. Oh, I know. Maybe it was a different number. I don't know. Who knows? But anyway, it's Night Moog, so we don't really know what's going on. We just sort of turn up.
1: That's it.
0: And hope for the best.
1: Well, yeah, sometimes the best happens.
0: Yeah, sometimes we have little snippets of magic.
1: Sometimes.
0: Yeah, and other times we walk away and just go, I don't really know what happened for the last 2 hours, but I feel like I need to go home and have a shower. But here we go. It's all about running tonight, Mr. Moog. All about running. So that's the focus, and that was the playlist that was assembled for tonight's show.
1: Well done, well done.
0: No worries. Thought I'd take the reins this week and... you know, run out the best I could.
1: Did you say run out?
0: Yeah. It's trying to be tricky.
1: Well, you could have, you actually could have come with a swag of running.
0: Oh, yes. I know. I could, puns.
1: Like, I assume you've got.
0: We're going to hit the ground running tonight, Mr. Moog.
1: See? There you go. We're about to run out of time. There's so much you could do.
0: So true. Yeah, I'll work on it throughout the night. Don't worry, I'll slip them in.
1: All right.
0: As the night goes along,
1: I'll be watching.
0: And there's still plenty of night to go, Mr. Moog. So we're going to get straight back into it because I'm so confident about this playlist tonight. That I want to make sure we savor it. You know, we get as much of it in as possible.
1: Okay. All right.
0: Oh, look, the next one. This is a great running track. To Run to the Hills. Iron Maiden.

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0: Whoa, there you go, Mr. Moog.
1: Running. Yeah. Running.
0: Running. Fox on the run.
1: Mm.
0: Bit gold 10. I mean, yeah, bit gold 104, that one. But it's a good track. I do like it, Fox on the Run by Sweet.
1: Mm.
0: Bit of a classic, isn't it? Yeah, I've been hearing that song more and more recently. I don't know why, but I think I actually played it on Able Radio recently too. So there you go, yeah.
1: There's a jazz version too. You
0: can, oh, there's a jazz show. Extra sax.
1: Yeah.
0: I'll have to, yeah, listen out for that one. Miss Mega sounds very good. Mm. You know, I do like a bit of jazz.
1: Oh, you do?
0: Well, yeah, if people like to tune in on a Friday between 3 and 4, they can listen to The Spirit of Jazz, which goes for an hour, and it's me playing silly jazz records.
1: Yeah.
0: I'm not
1: on board the jazz. It's,
0: I know you're not. Sorry, I know. Look, I know you're a skeptic, but, you know. Give it a go.
1: Jazz is silly. It's all just people making noise.
0: It is. It is a bit silly.
1: Silly little noises.
0: I know. It's silly.
1: I don't know why you like it.
0: Oh, because I'm silly. Okay? You wanted me to say it? I'm going to say it. Here you go. I am silly.
1: You don't see Pet Shop Boys doing jazz, do you?
0: Well, no, that's true.
1: See? Yeah. You don't see Gary Newman doing jazz.
0: Well, this is a bit silly. What's this?
1: Oh, this isn't silly. This is music written for the East German track team. Music to run by.
0: Oh, there you go.
1: From the 70s.
0: Perfect.
1: Yeah. Music to run by.
0: Music to run by.
1: Yeah.
0: Does this make you want to run? Does it?
1: Actually, yeah. I reckon it kind of does.
0: Yeah. All right. There you go. It's working on you.
1: Yeah. I could go for a run.
0: You could go for a run right now?
1: I think I will.
0: All right, go for it. Go on. I'll time you to go around the block. Do you ever do that? Oh, I know. This is what happens when you've got kids and they're annoying you. You go, I'm going to time you to run around the block 3 times. Yeah. I bet you can't do it in such and such time. And you're like, oh, I bet I can. And that buys you 10 minutes.

0: 10 minutes of respite. But before Fox and Rum, we're listening to Born to Run, of course, Bruce.
1: Bruce from Harcourt.
0: Yeah. I wonder how he's going there tonight. Bruce, if you're listening in from Harcourt, text in. Why not even come down?
1: Pop in.
0: Pop in for a cuppa and a chat.
1: Yeah.
0: That'd be good, wouldn't it, if Bruce Springsteen just turned up? Because we know he's a local and...
1: Yeah, but I figured out how
0: bring in
1: he
0: some
1: stays,
0: apples
1: how
0: as
1: he
0: well.
1: Stays... incognito.
0: Yeah.
1: No bandana.
0: Oh,
1: think about it. You always see him with the bandana. So if he gets rid of the bandana, you wouldn't know it was him.
0: Not wearing the leathers as well.
1: Blue jeans. He was all about the blue jeans, wasn't he?
0: Blue jeans and a leather jacket and bandana. Yeah.
1: This is making me feel like running. Absolutely.
0: This is more running music, isn't it? And then we opened up the bracket with Run to the Hills, Iron Maiden. Mm. It's a cracking song, isn't it? Mm. Mm. So there you go. All about running tonight, Mr. Moog. If you'd like to text in, please do. We're here until 10 o'clock, and you can catch us on 04-888-63-186. We would love to hear from you, naturally.
1: If you run, you could text in and tell us why. Why would you do that?
0: Well, you just run into the studio and hang out.
1: That's true,
0: you know?
1: Actually.
0: Hmm.
1: Yeah.
0: Running, eh? I used to run a lot when I was younger, Mr. Moog. I was quite a keen runner. I was actually a very good sprinter when I was younger.
1: Really?
0: Yeah, it was one of my superpowers.
1: Wow.
0: Yeah. Got chased a lot, so I had to learn how to run fast. I lived in a little town called Mafra for a few years, and some of the locals didn't like me very much because I was from Sale originally.
1: Ah, you're fair enough then.
0: And there was a big rift between Sale and Mafra.
1: Yeah, okay.
0: So it was a Sale boy moving into Mafra territory.
1: Ooh.
0: You got to learn how to run fast. So luckily, I was good at running and I was good at jumping fences. So I put those two together and I was pretty safe.
1: Mm.
0: So there you go. So that's back in my running days. But here we go. We're going to keep the tunes rolling. But I like this music. This is really cool.
1: Cosmo Shalalfa.
0: It's great. I love it. We're just going to... We'll play a little bit more as the show goes on because it's a long track. But we're going to get straight back in to some tunes and classic rock as we've been playing. Here we go. Mr. Moog, are you ready? Bit of CCR. Run Through the Jungle.

0: running.
1: Oh, yeah. Mm. Yeah, absolutely, Mr. Moog.
0: Mm-hmm.
1: Okay, so this
2: Hello, CD listeners.
1: Oh.
2: We've come to the point in this album where those listening on cassette or records will have to stand up or sit down and turn over the record.
0: Yes.
2: In fairness to those listeners, we'll now take a few seconds before we begin side two.
1: Oh, there you go. I like that. It's like a little time capsule, isn't it?
0: Yeah. Yeah.
1: Tom Petty, of course. We've run him down a dream.
0: There you go. I don't think he would have done a lot of running myself.
1: I got a feeling that Tom wasn't much of a runner.
0: Nah.
1: I think you're right. And then before that, we had Run Like Hell, Pink Floyd. And that leads me to a message that we received.
0: Mm.
1: Saying, loving the show. I don't run, I ride bicycles.
0: Yes.
1: My favourite running song would be Run Like Hell by Pink Floyd.
0: There you go.
1: And that was from Rowan, so thank you very much, Rowan, for texting in. And we did have it in the list already for tonight, but I bumped it up for you, Rowan. Bumped it up. Mm. So there you go. Just for you, mate. And it's a great track, yeah. Which leads me to another text message that we received that says, hell yeah, it's a Pink Floyd. Saw him in 1989.
0: Oh, wow.
1: Wish I'd kept a concert t-shirt. That's from Roscoe.
0: Roscoe.
1: So there you go. Ross, you saw him in 89. Wow, how about that?
0: God, I didn't think he'd be old enough for that.
1: Yeah.
0: You know?
1: Oh, look, yeah, I don't know.
0: Must look after himself.
1: I think he does. Roscoe. Oh, look, you know.
0: Probably a bit of jogging.
1: Oh, look, I reckon he's into his riding.
0: Riding.
1: You know, he's a big rider, isn't he? Yeah.
0: Yep.
1: But maybe Roscoe goes for a jog. Who knows? He's obviously doing something right for himself.
0: Mm.
1: Saw him at our community lunch on Tuesday, and it's always healthy Tucker at community lunch.
0: Oh, yeah.
1: At the town hall, so I know he's looking after himself in that regard.
0: Good on you, Roscoe.
1: Good on you,
0: just
1: Roscoe.
0: Just fine.
1: And we open up the bracket, of course, with Creedence Clearwater Revival. Run Through the Jungle.
0: Mm.
1: That's got to be one of my favourite running songs.
0: Oh, really?
1: Oh, yeah. It's amazing. Love a bit of CCR, and it's off one of my favourite albums of all time, Cosmos Factory.
0: Mm.
1: Absolute classic. And we've got another message here. It says, also, may I draw attention to Running Wild's Running Blood? Scotty from Death or Glory Manong.
0: Wow. Okay.
1: So they go, oh, there's another message. Talking of Mafra, the Mafra Bakery, this is true, won the award for the best meat pies in the country.
0: No.
1: But were disqualified for containing too much meat.
0: Too much meat?
1: And that's from Ross.
0: Too much meat?
1: Well, I don't know if that's true or not. Mm. Roscoe seems to think it is. But I got to admit, Mafra were famous for the Mafra pies.
0: Ah.
1: It was one of their things. Okay. You know, it was one of their, you know, blue ribbon, you know, blue chip. What do you call it? You know, when you're renowned for something.
0: I think, yeah, we'll go the ribbon.
1: Go blue ribbon.
0: Yeah.
1: Yeah.
0: Because you get ribbons when you're good at stuff.
1: Yeah, you get. You know, they often got the blue ribbon for best pie. And they were great pies. They were great meat pies. Like, to the point where, you know, you'd be in sale and you go, you know the shops that sold Mafra pies.
0: Really?
1: And you sort of, you know, go, oh, let's go get a Mafra pie.
0: You Even know? In sale?
1: Not a 4-in-20 pie. You'd ask for a Mafra pie.
0: So the rivalry didn't go both ways. So
1: oh, no, we're talking pies, you know, it breaks down all the barriers, doesn't it?
0: Yeah.
1: A good meat pie in a country town.
0: I suppose it would.
1: It's a bit of currency in that, Mr. Moog. It gets you a long way, you know.
0: Mm.
1: But the rift between Mafra and Sal, it's real, you know. There was a lot of hatred.
0: Wow.
1: Especially in the football field. I remember watching, you know, like footy games between Mafra and Sal. It was a bloodbath, you know. Wow. It was brutal. It's just like, this is brutal. Seeing things that a young man shouldn't see.
0: Mm.
1: Mm. And Mafra had the, Sal had the blue light disco. Well, Mafra had the red light disco.
0: Red light?
1: Because it was run by the ambulance.
0: Ah, okay.
1: Yeah, but it was the red light disco. And may I just add, before we move on, Mr. Moog, that it lived up to its name.
0: Mafra?
1: The red light disco.
0: Ah, okay.
1: It was quite a sordid affair.
0: Sorted.
1: Yeah. It's, you know, it was quite revealing.
0: In what way?
1: Oh, well, you know, you saw people do things that you wouldn't think you'd see at a disco.
0: Okay.
1: Yeah.
0: Well, you stay away from this.
1: No.
0: You don't need to go there.
1: I'll tell you a really quick story. Okay, this is in relation to the Mafra Red Light Disco. We just moved to town from Sale. Okay, so we moved to Mafra, and all of a sudden I'm living in Mafra going, why on earth are we in Mafra, of all places? Anyway, so I went, I've got to go to the Red Light Disco and meet some of the locals, you know. Being a young man, I was only about 14, I think, at the time, so I took myself along to the Red Light Disco, having a great time, met some cool people, and then the DJ, about half an hour before it closes, announces over the speaker, hey, Jacob, your mum is here to pick you up.
0: Oh, brilliant.
1: Yeah, the DJ, over the whole joint. And then there's people going, oh, your mum's here to pick you up. Oh. And my mum was standing at the door, and she'd just got this haircut where she it was like this frizzy perm. And she had like this like blonde frizzy perm standing in the doorway going, Jacob, I'm here.
0: Excellent.
1: And it was like, I've never been more humiliated in my entire life than that moment. I'll never forget it. And it was a slow, sad and painful walk all the way to the doorway.
0: You didn't want to run?
1: I didn't want to run because I didn't want to draw too much attention to myself.
0: Yeah,
1: okay. See, there was already enough attention on me as it was. Because like a nice, cool, gentle walk. But inside I was dying. There you go. So that's enough stories for now, Mr. Moog. Let's get back into some tunes.
0: Oh, yeah?
1: We're going to play St. Jackson Brown next. Here we go. Oh, hey, Zeb. There you go. With Running on Empty. Here we go.

0: Oh, there you have it. Soul Asylum, Runaway Train.
1: Oh, mate, we're just all the gold classics.
0: Oh, I know, it's so gold 104, isn't it?
1: That's great. Love it.
0: It is, yeah, and I'm enjoying it too. And then before that, we had Runaway Train. No, sorry. We had Runaway by Del Shannon. Opened up with Running on Empty, Jackson Browne.
1: Ugh.
0: So, that, yeah, there you go. Yeah, anyway, it is what it is. It was a funny little bracket, wasn't it? Yeah, very gold 104, but that's all right. You know, we can do what we want here on our silly little radio show on a Thursday night.
1: Mm.
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1: I have heard that, yeah.
0: Yeah, and there's no doubt about it.
1: Yeah.
0: It's always punching above its weight. If you'd like to text in, what's the text line, Mr. Moog?
1: Oh, it's 0488 63186.
0: Oh, go on, text in. We've received a lot of messages tonight, and it's lovely to have participation from our listeners. So don't be shy, text in. You might have a favourite running track that you'd like to share with us, and you know, there's even a chance we might play it. We might even do this over 2 weeks because we're coming up with a lot of running songs.
1: Yeah, there are a lot of songs about running
0: in our head, and it's like, oh, well, we might have to carry this over. It might be Mr. Moog's reply next week, running reply.
1: Mm.
0: But we're gonna keep the show running.
1: Hey,
0: down
1: there's
0: the track
1: one.
0: A little bit further.
1: She got a little bell.
0: Yeah, you like that?
1: Every time you... Yeah, that would have been good.
0: We've got some great running tracks coming up in this next bracket. Oh, I tell you what, Mr. Meg, doesn't stop there. The gold keeps on coming.
1: Oh, there's more gold.
0: Oh, look. Great. There's more gold. There's more gold 104 just around the corner. We've got another message here. Night Moogs is going off tonight. Fave running track, Run Like the Wind, Christopher Cross.
1: Yeah.
0: Banger.
1: Ooh.
0: We're going to play that. We're going to play it. I'm going to sneak that in because I think we need to play that.
1: Mm.
0: Yeah. Okay. Thank you very much. Terrific suggestion. There you go. That's what I'm talking about with Texas texting in. Full of great ideas. Oh, that was from As and Fee. Oh, there you go. Thanks, As and Fee. Yeah. We're going to play that, Christopher Cross. Not the next song, but the song after that. How about that for a scoop?
1: That'll do.
0: But guess what's next, Mr. Moog? Oh, this is a gold 104. Absolute banger classic. Long Train Run, Doobie Brothers. Here we go.

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8: Yeah, absolutely, Mr. Moog, 94.9. And that's right, tunes galore tonight, Mr. Moog. And if you just tuned in, you have been listening to Night Moogs. Yes, that's right, it's a Thursday night, and you are tuned in. And here we are, live in the studio, playing songs about running.
9: Running.
8: And that one was, I'm going to shout the last track out to Roscoe, who I think just purchased a couple of Van Halen tracks on vinyl. So that goes out to you, Roscoe. Running with the Devil. Oh, what a classic. What an absolute classic. And then we had Ride Like the Wind, Christopher Cross.
9: Now that's a classic.
8: Oh.
9: Come on.
8: Look, I know. No, it's... and going to shout that one out to Az... and Fee listening in. So hope you enjoyed that one, you two lovebirds. And hope you're having a great night. And we opened up the bracket with Long Train Running by the Doobie Brothers. Oh, I love the Doobie Brothers, Mr. Moog. They get me excited every time.
9: Really?
8: Do you get excited by the Doobie Brothers? Not so much. Oh, it's like West Coast coolness, you know? Oh, mate, I tell you what. If I had a time machine, I'd go back, see the Doobie Brothers.
9: Really?
8: Oh, look, wouldn't be the only thing I did, but I'd put it on my list.
9: It'd be on the list, okay.
8: On the list. Might be a little bit further down the list, but it'll be on the list somewhere.
9: Yeah.
8: Near the bottom. People are like, oh, shit, what else could I do? Oh, maybe I'd go see the Doobie Brothers, you know? Put it on the list. There it is. Yeah. Anyway, just a thought, you know? We've got some messages that have come through. It says, yes, the Van Halen gold standard.
9: There you go.
8: That's from Ross. Thank you very
9: gold
8: much,
9: gold standard.
8: Got another one here. It says, Massive. Also, the Faves?
9: Foves.
8: Yeah, the Foves. Yeah.
9: There you go.
8: First Day on the Run. Absolutely awesome. Ooh, okay. We'll try and sneak that one in before the end of the show. This might have to be a two-part special on running because...
9: It does just keep things just keep popping up, don't they?
8: Oh, they just keep running off the page, these songs, you know. It's
9: ding.
8: Yeah, it's, you know, it's not a, it's a marathon. It's not a sprint. It's a marathon, this particular... Oh, shit. So I'm not speaking. I mean, microphone. It's a marathon. It's not a sprint.
9: What, the radio show?
8: No, well, if it's a two-part special, it becomes more of a marathon rather than a sprint, doesn't it?
10: I suppose.
8: So it's one of my running jokes.
10: That one doesn't get a ding. Sorry.
8: No, it didn't get a ding. Yeah. I was trying too hard.
10: Yeah. You overthought that one, did you?
8: I overthought that one.
10: Thought, I'll be really clever.
8: How embarrassing.
10: I think your mum's seeing a picture.
8: My mum! Oh, no! Oh, she's got that perm again. Oh, no. Oh, jeez. My heart still sinks when I think of that.
10: Oh.
8: It's just like, really? Do we have to do this now, you know? With the new perm and everything, you know?
10: Did you sulk in the car on the way home?
8: I don't think I said a word. I think I just stared out the window in disbelief. It's character building. That's what it is, Mr. Berg. It's character building.

0: you know. Jeez, let's play some more tunes.
1: Good idea.
0: Yeah. Got to get it together. Hey, this is a really good one, Mr. Moog. You're going to really like this. I know you're a fan. I know you're a big fan. Here we go. This is a Flock of Seagulls. Iran.
1: Hey, that works.
0: Totally works, right?

0: Spencer Davis Group, Keep On Running. That's a classic.
1: It is a classic.
0: It's an old banger, isn't it?
1: A lot of those old songs, though, I don't know why, but do they get used as ads or something?
0: Oh, yeah, that's been used in a bunch of stuff over the years. There's no doubt about
1: it. I just want to buy something.
0: Well, that's right. Yeah, it's clever, isn't it, that they do that? It's a bit of a shame, though, isn't it? Because it's ruined some great songs, let's face it.
1: Oh, yeah. Yeah.
0: It's like, oh, isn't it from Kmart or something?
1: Yeah.
0: It's like, damn it.
1: Tell you what, that Moby fella.
0: Yeah, Moby.
1: I reckon most of his songs are used in ads in the 2000s.
0: Oh, yeah, definitely.
1: Yeah,
0: that album in particular, Play, was everywhere, wasn't it? It was everywhere.
1: Massive.
0: I actually went and saw that album performed by Moby back in, what was it, probably not 98 or something like that. I think a festival hall in Melbourne. It was actually really great. It was actually a really good gig. I had someone bought me a ticket and I went along and actually really liked it.
1: Well, there you go.
0: So there you go. So that was before Spencer Davis Group, Run On by Moby. And then we open up the bracket with I Ran So Far Away. Flock of Seagulls, and that's a great track. And actually that album as well, self-titled, Flock of Seagulls, is an amazing album. And there's some awesome tracks on that album. So there you go. We're getting to a message that I missed earlier, so I'm really sorry, Steph. The messages were coming in thick and fast, and I lost track. But it says RIP Bill Oddie. And while we are doing that, RIP Glenn Hansard of the Frames, of the Swell Season, and of being Glenn Hansard in his own right. Google says he has a song called Race to the Bottom. Maybe not about running, but racing is fast.
1: It's true.
0: The birds down here say hi, by the way. Steph from Lara.
1: Thanks, birds.
0: So sorry, Steph. Sorry it took a while to find your message. But, hope you're doing well. And it's nice to hear from you. Yeah. I got another one. It says, I Ran, great song. But check out the song of theirs called Space Age Love.
1: We were just talking about
0: that. It is an amazing track. Yeah, there's no doubt about it. I was just literally, when that song was being played, I was saying Space Age Love song is one of the best pop songs, new wave pop songs of its era. It's incredible. So there you go. I think yeah, there is. Yeah, I can think of a much better song. Yeah, I don't disagree with you. Al, drummer from local band Bad Debts. Okay, there you go. Well, I concur. I totally agree. 100%. Yeah, Space Age Love Song is an incredible track.
1: Well, you can't argue
0: but
1: with the
0: drummer. We couldn't play that. We had to play I Ran because the theme of tonight's show is running. That's why we're playing it. Okay, just in case that got lost in translation. So that's, all the songs tonight are in some way, shape or form about the art of running. So that's why we chose that over Space Age Love Song, because there's no references to running in Space Age Love Song, is there?
1: None. Zero.
0: So there you go. Yep, says Ross. Yeah, okay, and we got one more message here. Oh, Scotty from Moby Benong. Yeah.
1: Well done, Scotty.
0: Thank you very much, Scotty. But right now, Mr. Moog, we're going to keep the tunes going. We've only got time for, I reckon, two more songs. We're going to hit the ground running with this one. Literally, Smog, hit the ground running. Here we go.

0: bad talking over the top of Smog.
1: It's quite disrespectful.
0: It is, isn't it? Such a great track. Hit the ground running. From their 1999 album Knock Knock. It was one of my favourite albums back in the day. Absolutely loved it. Listened to it over and over again. There you go. Almost at the end of the show for tonight, Mr. Mick. I've had a lot of fun. We've had lots of messages and it's been great to have everyone's company tonight. Leo's going to be coming live soon, but before we chat with Leo, we're going to finish off the show with the end titles from... It's going to kick in a sec. Blade Runner. Seems appropriate, doesn't it? So we'll listen to this, and then we're going to chat with Leo in a few minutes. So there you go. E.T. Greens, folks. We'll be back.

0: Oh, it's a big sound, isn't it, Mr. Moog?
1: Massive.
0: Big sound. Evangelis, of course. Blade Runner and titles. One of the greatest films of all time, surely. Blade Runner. So good. The end titles in particular are just magnificent. But anyway, we're out of time.
2: You didn't say it. We've run out of time.
0: Oh, we've run out of time. Come sorry.
2: We rehearsed this.
0: Oh, I know. we've run out of time. But guess what? Leo's about to run through what he's going to be playing tonight on his show.
3: Are you guys doing a whole running gag thing?
0: Yeah, we've run out of ideas, actually. I got to say. But the show has been about running tonight, Leo.
3: Oh, my God.
0: Yeah, but look, you know. I've lost my run sheet, but tell us, what are we going to hear on the show tonight, Leo?
3: You're going to hear some Sade. You're going to hear some...
0: Smooth.
3: Digital cumbia, which is like some electronic South American music.
0: Mm.
3: You're going to hear some Nick Cave and Warren Ellis soundtrack music. You're going to hear some ambient stuff. Yeah.
1: Oh, sounds great.
3: Yeah.
0: Sounds brilliant. Well, enjoy your night, Leo.
3: Thank you very much, guys.
0: Always a pleasure to converse with you.
3: Yeah.
0: And we'll see you next week.
3: Yeah, we'll see you next week, guys. Take it easy.
0: Okay, you too.
1: See you, Leo.
0: Bye.
3: All right, folks. Welcome back to another episode of Leo Rock Radio here live in Castlemaine, Victoria, and you know, I'm doing my thing from 10 to 11 tonight. Just got a little mix for you, so yeah, just kind of sit back, relax, enjoy the show, lock in, man. As I was saying, I got a bit of Sade tonight, which I discovered a new track going to the Theatre Royale on Tuesday night, and I went to see The Invite, which is a fun movie. There was a really great scene with a Sade track, so I thought I'd include that and start with that. And you know, a couple other joints as well. But yeah, we're gonna start off with some of that type of stuff, and hope you enjoy the show, man. 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The first track is 75 by Dion.

charges. Moving fast in the street like Sonic, can't be no easy target. If I smash your dream, I'm sorry, ain't stuck in the past, I'm peeling off. She had that look like we need to talk. You had a bounce, but I couldn't call it. I know I need a bar. I know I'm staying solid, water. I know I can't defrost. Cock back, I was shot it. I know I stayed too long.

What's going on, folks? You're listening to Leo Rock Radio here on Main FM 94.9, and you just heard five tracks in a row there. We start off with 75 by Dion, which is this very abrasive kind of algorithmic keyboard synth, explosion of keyboards. It's quite intense, but really beautiful. And then we went into By Your Side by Sade, which I believe is the opener. Yes, it is, off Lovers Rock from 2000, which is a great little project from, later on in her career. After that was Nonchalant by Cletus Strap and Earl Sweatshirt, a brand new release. This came out yesterday, I believe, and I just love that little fun kind of, 80s R&B synth kind of sample in there. And Earl and Cletus are just moving nonchalant, as they say in the chorus. And after that was Un Corazón y Un Estrella, which is by Unidos La Cumbia, which is a, I'm not sure if it's a group or a person, but they make digital cumbia, which is electronic South American folk music. So you're taking, percussions and melodies that you would find in South America, but it has this really fun kind of trancey IDM, EDM kind of aspect to it. And then we ended off that run with Forever by Ben Harper, classic folk pop tune right there. If you want to send a message, feel free, folks. 0488 63186. I repeat, that's 0488 63186. Feel free to send in a message and tell me what you're up to, what you're doing. If you have any song recommendations, if there's anything you're enjoying, tell me about your day. We always love interacting here. But anyways, we're going to get back into some music, man. Next up, we have Cassie by Manuel. Let's just start off there. All right, folks, enjoy the rest of your show. My show, sorry, Leo Rock Radio. You already know, man. This is Cassie by Manuel.

0: What's good, man? Hey, you just heard the legendary Alice Coltrane with her track Madura Manuara Giridhari, which is one of my favorite songs from her 80s cassette tape era, with her devotional songs accompanied by voices of students of the Vedantic Center, which she created in California in the early 80s to kind of practice religion and mostly make music, I believe, after her experiences in India in the late 50s and early 60s. We've got a couple of messages here from the goat, Oliver, who's saying that he the music goes well with my Sheva, reminds me of my little baby goats in Fiji, and also saying that the Alice Coltrane song is his song of the day. Very cool. Sure is, Oliver. One of my favorite albums ever. Changed my life. It sounds heavenly. It is very synthy, which, you know, sounds kind of misplaced, you know, 80s synths in these devotional chants from India, but it sounds heavenly at times, and others it sounds, at other times it sounds haunting. So go check out Divine Songs by Alice Coltrane. It's an excellent album, and she also has another album from that same era called Turiya Sings. Turiya is the other, you know, a name that she has given to herself in India, short for Turiya Sanganinanda. But yeah, and before that you heard Without You by Salem, and before that was Echo 2K, and before that was Cassie by Manuel. Let's just hear a quick word from our sponsors, folks, before we listen to the last leg of our show. Shout out to all our sponsors. Let's hear it.
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0: 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And we're going to get back into some tunes right now. 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The next song you're going to hear is a song from a soundtrack for the beautiful movie La Panthère des Neiges, The Panther of the Snow, which is a French photographer and a French author who traveled together in Nepal, I believe, in or Tibet. Can't remember very well, but it's a beautiful documentary about these two artists hunting down the snow panther Himalayas and hunting down as in trying to find it and, you know, take a photo of it. And it takes them ages and ages of just, you know, a lot of time just walking in the snow and the cold and placing trap cameras and, you know, a lot of philosophical chats, just walking in the snow. It's really fun. And the soundtrack is by Nick Cave and Warren Ellis. So we're going to hear one of my favorite tracks from that album. Then we're going to get into a bit of Jeff Buckley and finish off with some ambient with DJ Lost Boy. Let's hear it, folks. This song is called Des Affreux Epileptiques by Nick Cave and Warren Ellis. Enjoy the rest of the show. Leo Rock Radio. You're already

This would be much better if we weren't recording. Since I'm in this tuning, I'll just go right now. Is everybody all right?

Thank you very much for listening, folks. You're listening to Leah Rock Radio here on Main FM 94.9. And the show has come to an end, unfortunately. Thank you so much if you listen to just a part of it or the whole thing or, you know, whatever. Shout out to everyone listening right now. Leah Rock Radio, Main FM 94.9. Have a beautiful night. 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And I'll see you next week, man. 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

think you're feeling great. 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
1: Spending time on make you.
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1: With a drug like my techniques and zoo, I found my circuit.
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1: No more blinders.
0: Go on.
1: Take off the blinders. Move the blinders.
0: Found my circuit.
1: Go on, be that.
0: Go on.
1: Yeah.
0: Go on. Go on.
1: Some blind spots, I got few too.
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1: Thud like my technique ever since I found the circus.
0: Distant shores,
1: circuit back here, here to reconnect yours.
0: Foundation, sonic meditation, set upon a get up on another inhalation.
1: Change, inevitable range, most incredible strange. Theoretical, successful, essential, the sessions. Grab that bull by the horn of a trumpet. Word storm, sky we're bumping. Headed on trial, just be trial. Chicago to London, Melbourne to Istanbul, circumference. Everywhere we go, gonna bring that abundance. Lullabies, die, or defy assumptions. Addict to basement, palace. To dungeons, bit of a bit of

conclude? Tell me, what about the sight? What about the scene? What about the plight? Can we conclude? When I'm on the mic, come on, free lighting. Arm with the lightning, heavy with the weight. Put it with the bacon, put it with the aching thighs. 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Ride with a veteran key. Set up on a higher, watch out the mountains. Move out of the way.

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0: Tune in to Able Radio every Friday afternoon between 1 and 3pm. The music is eclectic, the vibe is electric, featuring Central Victoria's most comprehensive weather report and a weekly movie review from our Nan Ned. The Window and crew will get your toes tapping as we discuss a broad range of topics. 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

0: Is Vic there?
1: Hello.
0: Is Vic there? Is Vic there? Is Vic there?

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1: 94.9.
0: Man, man, man, man, man, man, man, man, man, man, man, man, man, man, man, man, man, man, man, man, man, man, man, man, man, man, man, man, man, man, man, man, man, man, man, man, man, man, man, man, man, man, man, man, man, man, man, man, man, man, man, man, man, man, man, man, man, man, man, man, man, man, man, man, man, man, man, man, man, man, man, man, man, man, man, man, man, man, man, man, man, man, man, man, man, man, man, man, man, man, man, man, man, man, man, man, man, man, man, man, man, man, man, man, man, man, man, man, man, man, man, man, man, man, man, man, man, man, man, man, man, man, man, man, man, man, man, man, man, man, man, man, man, man, man, man, man, man, man, man, man, man, man, man, man, man, man, man, man, man, man, man, man, man, man, man, man, man, man, 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
3: 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On Friday, July 31, Kim Salmon is back at the Bridge with his latest band, Smoked Salmon. 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
1: Depression did not swell like erupting oceans around the point where my auntie grew. While disenchanted men plunged to their misfortune, economic wind did not whip my mob into a frenzy. 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

paint skyscrapers and then shake the dirt from the soles of our feet. 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I know good bait for fishing. 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And each time I merely shake the dirt from the soles of our feet. I shall design programs whilst planting peas. I shall conjure spacewalks whilst perched beneath plants upon my knees. I shall write novels, prose and trilogies while picking potatoes in their twos and threes.

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0: Coming up at the Bridge Hotel this weekend, Kim Salmon was a central figure in The Scientists, The Surrealists and The Beasts of Bourbon. On Friday, July 31, Kim Salmon is back at the Bridge with his latest band, Smoked Salmon. Then on Sunday, arvo, Leah Senior, one of Australia's most authentic folk storytellers, brings her band to Castlemaine to launch their new album, Point Road Night. Leah Senior and band, on Sunday from 2 p.m. at the Bridge Hotel, a Man FM sponsor.
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2: And good morning, Golden Point.
3: Ah, good morning, Friarstown.
2: Oh, yeah.
3: I reckon Friarstown might still be a little foggy out there. What a beautiful morning.
2: It's a beautiful morning, Bob. Yeah, it is a beautiful morning.
3: Yeah.
2: Nice and frosty.
3: Yeah.
2: I've got my ute back.
3: Whee!
2: It's
3: always good to have a ute in the family.
2: Yeah. I've done 3 loads of firewood. Oh, man, that's so
3: chop
2: great.
3: Some around my place, I'm running out.
2: I should do. I've actually got to cut some. Yeah, we'll get on to that. But, yes, it's very nice to be uted again.
3: Yeah.
2: It's been out of action for about 4 or 5 months, ooh. I think. And you know how much a new radiator costs these days?
3: Mm-mm-mm.
2: Yeah, it's not $200.
3: Right.
2: It's not $19.94.
3: Uh-huh.
2: It's about $1,200.
3: Ooh, wow.
2: Yeah, no, it's cool. It's about right. You know, like you think about it. Like, you know, back then, a radiator, $200, early 90s, probably about like you earned $400 a week. $200 nowadays, like maybe a bit older, $2,000. I don't know, like you know, $1,500 a week.
3: But do you know what?
2: Sorry, a fortnight.
3: In 1989, I bought a return ticket, the cheapest return ticket I could find to London, which had a couple of stops on the way. It was $1,600 with Malaysian Airlines.
2: Same now, isn't it?
3: And it's about the same now.
2: Isn't that funny? Yeah, there are some things where they just seem to be. They seem to just stay.
3: They just
2: And yet, like for instance. Those fancy silver plate teaspoons with the little picture on the end, right? Like the teaspoon.
3: Yes.
2: You know, they were like $5 and they're still $5.
3: Right.
2: But that could be more about fashions of things, like Victorian furniture.
3: Yeah.
2: I reckon that's probably gone down, actually, in the last 20 years.
3: I reckon it probably has.
2: That's a good question for today. Like, what hasn't gone up, people?
3: What's still the same dollar price?
2: Our friendly postie. I reckon our friendly postie might have some thoughts on that.
3: Yeah.
2: I don't know why. I just got a feeling that he's the kind of fella that might keep a track.
3: Well, you know, rail travel, because it's been greatly reduced
2: in
3: Victoria. You know, I'm just thinking about when we used to travel up and down between Melbourne and Castlemaine as youngsters.
2: And we had dog boxes sometimes. Remember
3: red.
2: The sort of the timber panelling and the... Were they red livery on the outside? I can't remember. I think they were. Were they? I can't remember what the outside was.
3: I don't know. Maybe blue.
2: Yeah, maybe they're the old Vic Rail livery. Yeah. I tell you what I do remember... The charming memory. I was thinking of the other day I was hanging out with a railway dude and we were talking about railways.
3: Yes.
2: And I remember coming to Castlemaine on a Friday night, right?
3: Yeah.
2: I think the last train was like 8:30.
3: Yep.
2: And I'm feeling deja vu, like I've already told this story on Main FM, but it's all right. It's 7:35.
3: Yeah, sure.
2: We can hear it at 7:34, actually.
3: Yep.
2: Anyway, the old Spencer Street station.
3: Mm.
2: So there was one of the island, well, they're all island platforms, and... The 8th, I'm guessing it was about 8:30, the last train we could catch.
3: I reckon it would have been the last train.
2: It could have been, yeah.
3: I don't think there were late trains in those days.
2: I don't know, but it was certainly the last train that we as teenagers could sort of catch.
3: Right? Reasonably, and expect someone to meet us at the other end.
2: Yeah, and drive us out to Chewton.
3: Mm.
2: So, anyway, I remember a few times we'd be on the easternmost of the island platform, and on the western side would be the Vinelander on its way to Mildura. And memory I have, the lovely memory of families with pillows, almost like an airport line, right? They had their pillows because of the couchettes. It was those, like, they had the...
3: I did not realise that. Ooh.
2: So
3: you get a bed.
2: I don't know if they had first-class sleepers. There's a question for the text line.
3: Yes.
2: Did the Vinelander have a first-class sleeping car? I think it was just like economy couchettes, I think. I remember walking through there
3: once. And is it four couchettes to a cabin or six?
2: I thought it was six, but I could be wrong.
3: Yeah.
2: It could have been four. Yeah. You know, like So yeah, there's a good question about couchettes because the three per side I'm familiar with from India where the middle bunk is the backrest when sitting. And then so is that a standard thing around the world in Europe and stuff?
3: Yeah, pretty much. Although I'm trying to think because I had a friend of the show and erstwhile co-host Eloise will remember when I was catching a train to meet her in Paris once and I took a couchette from Copenhagen.
2: Oh, yeah.
3: And I had a catastrophic injury because somehow the middle, we were packing it up in the morning. Everyone was getting up and in the couchette, you know, there were six of us. And somehow one of the benches, and I thought it was the middle one that was folded up, hadn't like caught properly and came crashing down as I was fiddling around and just smacked me across the bridge of the nose and the eye. And I arrived in Paris with a black eye.
2: Struth.
3: Yeah, it was really nasty. Like, in fact, I think I may have been a little concussed. It smacked down across my head and and it was one of those, you know, when you have something like that and you're kind of embarrassed for some reason. Why are you embarrassed? It wasn't my fault. It was whoever put the damn thing up should have been embarrassed. But anyway, it makes me think that actually it tilted upwards, which doesn't quite make sense. So I'm not quite sure.
2: Maybe the Black Knight in Monty Python's Holy Grail has just had his limbs sort of... Maybe it's embarrassment.
3: Embarrassment, yeah.
2: He's just embarrassed.
3: Yeah, no, I'm fine.
2: Oh, nothing, I'm fine.
3: I'm fine, yeah.
2: Scratch. What is it? Flesh wound.
3: A flesh wound.
2: So, and that's probably why... So on New South Wales State Rail sleeper cars, where, as you know, they only have the first-class ones, which are lovely. Mm. They're not dissimilar to an economy car elsewhere in the world.
3: Sure.
2: You know, but and that's not a dig. They're lovely trains.
3: Mm.
2: But as the conductrix, anyway, as the conductor said... They're buying new cars. That's why this year I couldn't take the sleeper because they're getting new cars on the system. They've bought new. I'm so excited.
3: New sleepers.
2: Yeah.
3: Oh, I thought they were just abandoning the sleepers altogether.
2: No. Well, okay. According to the lady on the train from Canberra up to Goulburn, which is just a sitting up train.
3: Yeah.
2: A chair class where you change for the sleeper at Goulburn. She was clear that they were ordering new ones. New sleeper cars,
3: right.
2: And that those ones that they run now, the what's it called, the Spirit of Progress? No, it's got a name, hasn't it? The Sydney train.
3: Oh yeah.
2: Anyway, whatever it is, the Sydney train.
3: Yep.
2: Steak and kidney train. Staker's train.
3: Yeah.
2: Those are 48, 50 years old. Those cars.
3: Yeah, they look it.
2: Yeah, they do.
3: I mean, let's be honest.
2: Yeah, they do.
3: Yeah.
2: Like the old Indian Pacific, they look like that sort of vintage.
3: Yeah. It's a good wide bed, though.
2: But you know
3: it's
2: on...
3: It's a good wide berth.
2: Oh, it is a nice wide berth. Yeah. And they're just two.
3: Yeah.
2: So in India, that would be the two AC. Like, because in India, you have the second class ones where it's just the bars on the windows and the fans on the roof or the ceiling, and they're lovely, but there's three per side. And then... In the Indian setup, it's pretty cool, actually. There's the corridor up the corridor, you know, the access corridor.
3: Yep.
2: There's no walls between the corridor and the compartments, right?
3: Right.
2: So your feet can dangle into the
3: corridor.
2: But there's actually, I guess they're quite wide trains. It's a standard gauge, so they're no wider than ours. But anyway, they also fit in three berths along the, like, running

0: position. So they go from vertical up to horizontal. So they do fall in the back. Yeah, that would make sense.
1: The ones I recall. And one thing that, about the Indian ones I really like is the chains that hold them up are really heavy duty.
0: Yeah, that's what you want.
1: Like British bath taps. Do you remember in the UK how chunky their tapware is? I love that. I don't know why, but I love it. Like the handle on the lavatory.
0: Yeah, built to last.
1: So chunky. Nice to hear from you, Sam. Thank you. And also I've got a nice message apparently from 100. Good morning, 100. Milk and computers have stayed similar price. Yeah, probably. Yeah. Milk would have gone up a little bit in real in dollar terms, but no, computers probably similar, about the same. Yeah, computers, airfares.
0: Yeah.
1: Interesting. Yeah. I remember that about airfares though, because buying a flight to Canada, I don't know, 10 years ago or something. And India as well, and it was pretty much exactly the same as 1990-something.
0: Yeah.
1: Let's listen to some music.
0: Yes.
1: I've got a great song for you this morning, peeps. Been thinking about Dean and Gene.

0: Boogie Woogie.
1: Oh, that was fun.
0: Boogie Woogie. Was there a David Bowie song? Like, you know the Pete Mondrian painting Broadway Boogie Woogie? No, yeah. Bowie's On Broadway.
1: Right.
0: Isn't it? And is On Broadway that, you know the start of, you know Aladdin Sane?
1: Yeah.
0: You know how it goes into that wild jazzy section with the crazy piano?
1: Yeah.
0: Is that actually On Broadway? Because like, it was on the radio the other day on Main FM.
1: Yeah.
0: And I'm sure in my copy of Changes to Bowie, and I could be completely wrong, right?
1: There's a track called On Broadway.
0: I was sure it was
1: and
0: like
1: it's just that
0: Aladdin Sane.
1: Do you know, it's funny you mentioned that because I was just
0: On Broadway.
1: Thinking about that song the other day. And I was thinking about how I don't actually like that song, but it has my favourite piano solo.
0: The jazz piano.
1: In the world, yeah.
0: Like, it's extraordinary,
1: that's
0: isn't it?
1: That's just incredible. All time, that is absolutely, without
0: a
1: doubt.
0: Is Bowie playing piano, I wonder?
1: I don't think so.
0: He does most of his piano.
1: I don't know. I don't think so.
0: Not
1: I don't
0: that.
1: Think he's that accomplished.
0: No.
1: And it also, so I remember my friend Simon Grounds used to say that song had his favourite, both his favourite piano solo and his favourite saxophone solo. Because it sort of segues from the piano solo into the saxophone solo at the end. And he was a sax player. I mean, he was an everything player, but he was a sax player.
0: Yeah. And amazing really sound engineer too, wasn't he?
1: Yeah.
0: Old Grounds. Yeah, and son of the famous architect. But
1: No, not son.
0: No. Nephew.
1: Nephew. Great nephew, maybe.
0: Still, even. Pretty famous architect.
1: Yeah.
0: And stands the test of time. I just wish they hadn't got rid of the plush burgundy pile carpets and replace them with beige. And the beige is lovely. It's okay.
1: But no.
0: Sign of the times. I did like that. They still have those lovely chunky gold. We're talking about the Arts Centre people, in case you're wondering. But thinking about that track, is that's not even a tenor sax, is it? It's a funny kind of sax. I mean, not a funny kind of sax. It's a different.
1: Oh, okay.
0: We
1: you
0: normally.
1: Could be right there.
0: Yeah.
1: But yes. Ironically for me, I'm not a huge. I don't think the song itself is great, even though it's a massive, massive hit.
0: Mm.
1: But wow, that piano solo.
0: It's a good album, Aladdin's.
1: Oh, yeah. But, yeah.
0: Yeah. But I mean, because I kind of was a bit young, so I just grew up listening to the compilations.
1: Right.
0: Or the copulations, I think I used to say, in terms of the mirth of our older brothers.
1: Yes.
0: Yes, but I do like Aladdin Sane, but for me it's that piano bit. And I'm wondering if, and someone will know and they'll text me in and correct me, but I've got a feeling that there is a cut of maybe a radio, like the 7-inch single of Aladdin Sane doesn't have all of that crazy piano.
1: Okay.
0: And on the older pressings of Changes to Bowie, it would say Aladdin Sane bracket On Broadway or / On Broadway.
1: Yeah.
0: But then I looked at a new, a recent edition, like the digital cover of the CD of Changes to, and it's just called Aladdin Sane.
1: Yeah.
0: So I've got to dig out my vinyl and
1: see. Speaking of.
0: Shane Matz would know.
1: We've got a lovely Bowie track lined up, I think, from Changes 1. In fact, Changes.
0: Ah, maybe we should play that now.
1: Yeah.
0: I've just got to find it.
1: Yeah.
0: Maybe take that on notice and we'll play that next.
1: All right.
0: And so that we're not, like, hanging widows. This is from... And, of course, that was Ween from Chocolate and Cheese, Voodoo Lady. Sorry, everyone. I just kind of assume that everyone knows. And that was... Yeah. And that's a lovely record, Chocolate and Cheese. And that was the 2024 remaster. And this one is Val Bennett. The Russians are coming.

0: And that's a lovely kind of jazzy, smooth way to start the day. I think it's time to put the kettle on, people. It is 7:52 on the main event clock.
1: Yeah, yeah.
0: And, you know...
1: It's about when I normally get up, to be honest.
0: Possibly not a bad drying day today, Georgie.
1: Yeah, right.
0: Yeah. Look, we're looking at a top of 13.
1: Okay.
0: We've had our morning Frost and Frog, or Frost and Frog. And... tomorrow morning a minus one start, so a bit frosty again. So, you know, like often these frosty mornings, as you know, lead to lovely drying days. So it could be, unlike last weekend, this could be a good weekend to do your washing, peeps.
1: Yeah.
0: Might be a time to get your...
1: I did actually manage to get a load through, though.
0: Did you? Yeah, we got a couple.
1: But I did have to, like, still put it
0: inside. We had to bring ours inside at some point. Yeah. The night air comes in pretty early, doesn't it? And you're looking like good drying days, really, like a maximum of 14 on Sunday. But I did hear on the radio that Melbourne, dear old Melbourne, is going to enjoy a top of 17 degrees on the weekend. Crikey. How about that? I know.
1: Blistering. Crack out the sunscreen.
0: Yeah, get down the beach. Yeah. I was listening to Ian Dunt.
1: Ah, yeah.
0: And he said how...
1: Lovely Ian.
0: Yeah, lovely Ian. And one of the things that lovely Ian loves about his home country is how he said, you know, if it's a weekend and it's, you know, 20 degrees, by 10 o'clock in the morning, half the town's smashed in the park, you know? Like, and it's true, isn't it? Like those warm days on a weekend or bank holiday weekend, and not warm, I mean warm for them.
1: Yeah.
0: And, yeah, shirts off, in the park,
1: like
0: a six-pack of lager.
1: Yeah.
0: All right. Yeah. 9 o'clock in the morning.
1: Yeah.
0: Let's go.
1: Somebody apparently complained about, there was feedback on their Ian Dunt and Dorian Lynskey's program, Origin Story, that they didn't like that Ian Dunt, he swore a lot and something and was something else opinionated or something. Mm. And he's like, you're going to be very disappointed with the back catalogue of this show if that's your problem. Oh, I think it was that they were too flippant. They were too flippant about the topics and they swore too much.
0: Oh, okay.
1: Which, yeah, I mean, I don't think they are. I mean, they're flippant in their delivery, but they're not certainly not flippant in their research. Anyway, we are also this morning remembering a beautiful person in our lives.
0: An auntie.
1: Yeah, yeah.
0: Back in the day when the dear friends of one's parents were auntie and uncle. I wonder if people still do that.
1: Our
0: Auntie Margaret.
1: Our Auntie Margaret.
0: Of course, stalwart of Main FM, the gardening show.
1: That's right.
0: For a very long time.
1: That's right.
0: It was lovely. Thanks, Glenn, if you're listening. Your shout out on Wednesday was really lovely. Thank
1: you.
0: Yeah,
1: it was. It was. And, of course, mother of our co-host, Eloise.
0: Not erstwhile. That ticked me a bit before. I was thinking erstwhile, but forthcoming as well.
1: Yes. And so we've chosen some selections today that we hope will...
0: I'm still having technical difficulties at my end trying to locate the said track. So,
1: No problem. That's coming up. But, yeah, some of you may remember the Margaret's Beautiful Gardening show.
0: So
1: we were reflecting on that and thinking it must have been perhaps a monthly show that she did, and there may be other hosts.
0: I think so. So I'm pretty, and I could be completely wrong here, but because I was kind of living next door to them then up in Barkers Creek, and I seem to remember it was the Saturday morning gardening show slot, wasn't it, that she was on?
1: Oh, Eloise can help us out with
0: that. Yeah, because if it was, that kind of makes sense because I remember another actual Barkers Creek local also used to co-host, less frequently than Margaret. But I think it was monthly or fortnightly she'd come on and built up quite a following. Her gardening skills are superb.
1: Oh, well, I mean, that garden.
0: A magnificent garden.
1: Absolutely beautiful and featured in many publications and on television.
0: Yes, sure.
1: And beautifully photographed by Claire, Eloise's sister.
0: And so I know that I remember when I was planting my hedge, bought a house in Castlemaine, busy road, planted a hedge, first thing I did, best thing I did. And I remember then she was still on the air, and I remember getting tips from people about not so much hedges, it was general gardening tips. And And several people saying to me, "Oh yeah, that's you've got to listen to Marg."
1: Yeah,
0: because I think she was known as Marg on that show. I think, but I think that was a. I'm pretty sure, I could be wrong. I thought that was the Saturday morning slot, which now, of course, still rolls
1: with Diggit.
0: Yeah, Diggit with Lou Lobeck and Claire and those guys.
1: I remember. Margaret was on, I think it was when she did her television spot, or one of them, and she was talking to the, they were talking to her about the, what was it? It was the rosemary bushes, and saying to her, "Oh, but how do you, they're so beautiful, how do you stop them from getting leggy? Because rosemary bushes will get leggy." And she said, "Oh, my tip is that at the appropriate time of the season, she would just plant cuttings from the existing bush. She'd plant them around the trunk.
0: Oh.
1: And then just keep the new growth coming through continually.
0: And what, and chop back the leggy bits?
1: Yeah, well, so I think over time. So you should always have, basically, it was like new plants growing underneath all the time. So I thought that was very clever. I have not done, I have done that a little bit with one of mine, which did get very leggy, but it was not its own fault, I have to say. It was because there was this other, I don't know what it was. It was sort of like a succulent, but it wasn't a succulent, some kind of weedy thing. Which in itself was actually quite a nice kind of shrub, but it started to, it's very vigorous, and it started to push through the rosemary bush until it almost completely took it over. And and I was distressed by this because I had this beautiful kind of hedge along, or edging along this garden bed that I had not planted. Somebody else cleverer than me had planted, the previous owners, and it was a alternating lavender and rosemary. Which I think the person who planted it was a permaculturalist.
0: Oh, yeah.
1: And so...
0: and, of course, that's another point, just quickly. Like, Margaret, Auntie Margaret, was... also influenced by Paul Holmgren, those guys, like that sort of Hepburn, Daylesford permaculture movement, which found its way up here. Like, that was a part of gardening culture, I think, more sort of... intrinsic or just embedded, as it were, in the community up here, like those permaculture principles. I feel they're a bit less so perhaps today. I could be completely wrong, but I do remember some basic principles. When I did a permaculture course many years later, after being a kid, I tipped up all these things that I remember Margaret telling our folks about, little tips that were very much, especially around mulching and hydrology.
1: Yeah. And Max, I think, was great with that too, Max, Margaret's husband. So, quite a remarkable transformation of some very kind of rocky terrain, as we know, around these parts, into the most magnificent Mediterranean garden, something that we could all aspire to, I imagine, with still elements of, you know, beautiful native trees and things throughout as well, and that beautiful olive grove, which I know has been a huge amount of work. I've been out there.
0: Olive groves are a lot of work, right?
1: Oh, yeah. Yeah.
0: And you see them in, I've not been to Greece, but I've been to London and I've been to Gay Paris. that's one for Sam. I was going to say I've been to Croatia, where, you know, that sort of Adriatic coast, rocky, it's very similar to, it's just up the road from Greece, right?
1: Yep.
0: And you see those, how rocky chalky
1: kind of. It's like we need some kind of geologist to help us out.
0: text us in.
1: If you're listening.
0: Yeah, if you're listening. These kind of lovely white sort of calcite rocks, are they? Anyway, these fields, these paddocks with the dry stone walls like you see in Ireland and stuff, but the dry stone walls are useful walls, but they're a necessity because there's just so much rock. You wouldn't grow a thing without clearing the rock.
1: Yeah,
0: I remember looking at olive groves around that kind of Dalmatian coast on the slopes, beautiful olives, you know, this, all that kind of area, and just how tough the ground is and how rocky the ground is. And that was something that I remember Max reflecting on, because they'd travelled around that part of the world.
1: They lived there. Spent a year in Greece on a Greek island.
0: Yeah, and reflecting on how Barker's Creek is not a bad place as an analogue for that because of all the rocks and the soil.
1: Yeah, yeah.
0: And they're right. Like, it's interesting, isn't it? 20, 30 years later, look at Cobram Estates. Cobram, is that what they're called?
1: But
0: and they're buying up olive... Like, they are a massive multinational now, a Victorian olive oil company. And you look at how...
1: But is there not more volcanic soil around the Mediterranean?
0: Probably.
1: And Adriatic?
0: But there is... Well,
1: I know it is rocky.
0: Yeah, I mean, to me it looks like calcite rocks, but I mean, Eloise can set me straight. Yeah. Is that igneous or sedimentary? I just don't know.
1: Yeah.
0: I mean, Eloise will set me straight. Yeah. I love the way when I sort of, you know, proffer a geological term with Eloise and she just looks at me like, who are you kidding? You know, big words, little boy. but yeah, I thought, because I like to impress upon... my daughter Melody, the igneous versus sedimentary, because it's a nice way to think about the history of the Earth. But yeah, I wonder. I think a lot of volcanic, but of course, there's a lot of volcanic soil here.
1: Well,
0: but
1: I was
0: not
1: just thinking
0: Barker's
1: about.
0: Creek.
1: No, I was just thinking about when I've been out cycling out towards Maryborough, and you go through areas of volcanic fields, and it really does look. Amusingly, and I'm sure not at all amusing to the farmers who have to deal with it, but it really does look like they're farming rocks because they just have these fields and then just these big piles of these volcanic, you know, stone piled up at the side, and it really looks like they've just grown a lovely crop that they've pulled them out, and it just seems to be an endless supply that they're farming there. You know, you can see the old rock walls around the fields and you think, okay, well, that's quite a lot of rock that you've already pulled out, and then there are just piles and piles. It's no wonder there's anything left. It just seems to be all
0: rock. All those stone cottages.
1: But presumably it's very rich soil, so it's worth doing, but oh my lord.
0: Lots of young people. Rock farming. Sometimes the Moolart Plains look a bit like that when you see.
1: Well, actually, that's what I'm thinking of.
0: They look like such lovely rocks to start building with.
1: Now I know everybody will be just like. Listening to us avidly and probably waiting for us to play a track so they can go and do something else. Put the kettle on.
0: It's 8:04.

0: Yes. For Los Trios Bios.
1: Yeah. That was pretty nice, thank you.
0: Yeah.
1: I enjoyed
0: and,
1: that.
0: It is lovely. And it's funny, that song, because there are all these kind of jokes about like serious Beatles people and, you know, the producer, George, what's his name, and, you know, John and Paul kind of taking the mickey out of Ringo and his songs, you know. And yet, you know, it's such a popular song.
1: Yeah.
0: It's a bit like George Harrison, that Here Comes the Sun is now the most listened to Beatles song of all time. And there's some beautiful justice in that.
1: Yeah.
0: Love you, Paul and John, but yeah.
1: That is funny. Mm. Yes.
0: Let's play another one. This is Tom Petty. Wow, fantastic. And it is 8 minutes past eight.
1: You're listening to Breakfast Epiphanies, in case you're wondering, because I don't think we've mentioned that.
0: No, we haven't got around to that yet.
1: No. Breakfast Epiphanies with Toby and Georgie, here every Friday morning from 7:30 until 8:45, giving you some interesting music.
0: We've got a joke. We've got a lovely text message, actually. A German person walked into a bar and ordered a martini.
1: Mm.
0: The bartender asked, "Dry?" And the German said, "Nein, just one." Nice one. And actually, another joke I'll read a bit later, that my daughter made up, her first joke.
1: Okay.
0: And she made herself. And it's actually, I think it's pretty good, although I wouldn't say that. So this is going out for you, Byers, but also for you, Simon. Good morning, Simon in Brighton. Regular listener. Big
1: fan. Good morning.

0: Yeah, that's nice and fun. I do like REM. I kind of struggle a bit with the minor scale obsession of Michael Stipe, but sure. They're good. They yeah. are good. He's yeah. really good. And what was the one I was listening to today? Kid Fears track. That's him as well.
1: Oh, okay.
0: That was part of the soundtrack to Peter Panto that
1: okay.
0: Kate Stones actually was a really smart musical selection.
1: Yep. Yep.
0: That one.
1: So yeah.
0: I do like Michael Stipe. I think there's one or two records there. It's a little bit too much minor scale, like first to the second to the third to the second to the first.
1: Mm. But,
0: you know, that's probably more a conversation for Craig when I was on his show 2 days ago. So, sorry, people, to nerd out on the minor third. But,
1: I mean, I think this is the nerdy hour.
0: The nerdy hour. It was lovely, though. I had the great pleasure and honour of coming on for like a bio on Craig's show.
1: Yeah, it's great fun, isn't it? I did it a few years back. Yeah.
0: Yeah, I know you did. I listened to your one because there's a recording of it. It's really good. And I love that idea of think of 10 songs where something happens that roots you to a place.
1: Yeah,
0: you know?
1: Yeah.
0: And for me, I won't go through them all, but one I will, there was that, there's a song... Fetterman's Rule, which is an album track off the Beastie Boys' Ill Communication. And I had moved to England, and it had just come out. Pardon me. There was even an album launch for it at Chasers Nightclub. And I missed it because I was flying to England and got to England, and I was with my girlfriend in the middle of London in, like, Covent Garden.
1: Yeah, and I think we might have been talking about this just last week.
0: I think
1: week
0: we were,
1: or the week
0: and
1: before.
0: I heard it play. Yeah, and it's like, oh, this is, and so this is the, this is the prequel part of the story.
1: Yeah.
0: And so it was like, oh, we've just got enough money for one CD, and that was it. And we got like 6 months of joy. and so those kind of, I love that idea of, you know, a dish, it could be a cooking show, like a dish or a song or a movie that roots you to a place. It's a really good idea.
1: Yeah, yeah.
0: Loved it. And Craig, of course, such an avuncular and genial chap as a host.
1: Yes.
0: You know, like,
1: yes.
0: I mean, as a general all-round bloke.
1: Do people have that with... So now it's a very common, I think, occupation for people to listen to podcasts while they walk. And I have like a particular walk that I was doing, I guess through the COVID years a lot, when I was up here towards the end of COVID, beginning of COVID, I was in Melbourne, but then the later years I was up here. And I used to do this particular walk it's a longish walk anyway, suffice to say, maybe 7Ks or something, up through the Chewton bushlands. And I always used to listen to This American Life. And I don't know why. I think because an episode of This American Life would be about the same length as the walk, and so it was good timing. And now I can't listen to This American Life without mentally my mind is just takes me on that walk, which is actually quite nice because it was a nice walk. Yeah, and similarly, the first audiobook I ever listened to was Sam Neill, the late Sam Neill, the late and lovely Sam Neill, I listened to his autobiography read by him, which was delightful. And folks, you know, if you're missing Sam Neill, can I just say, and look, this is not a plug for, you know, for any of the audio book type.
0: No, it's a general all-round plug for Sam.
1: It's a general all-round plug for Sam. Mm-hmm. But listening to Sam read his own autobiography was an absolute treat. And that always takes me back to Williamstown, where I was often walking at the time. So, yeah, it's... That's nice. It's nice to have that memory of Sam Neill and the streets of Williamstown in spring, and his stories are just fantastic. And like he is not telling gossip, but he recognises that people would like to know some little insider tidbits. So he treads that line very carefully and respectfully. And I think his stories are just marvellous. And of course, all that work he was doing on Jurassic Park, which has a special place in our hearts here in Castlemaine. So, you know,
0: does.
1: I think it means something else when you listen to him talking about, you know, getting his start on that. The other thing was that he says that he wasn't really an actor, you know, he hadn't gone to acting school, and he always felt a little bit self-conscious about the fact that, others around him had done very serious training, and he felt a little bad about the fact that, you know, he'd just sort of stumbled into it because he had that kind of leading man looks. But, you know... He certainly did, but he was genuinely a great actor as well. I think we can agree.
0: He was like George Clooney before George Clooney.
1: Right.
0: You know, I reckon.
1: Yes, yeah. I think that's fair to say. Mm. I think he probably had... I'm going to go out on a limb and say had more range than George Clooney. I love George Clooney, don't get me wrong. Woman my age, of course, absolutely adore him. But
0: I think you're right. Sam's range is amazing.
1: Sam did so much.
0: And those sort of didn't he do a couple of sort of Ozploitation, you know, films with Philip Adams in the late 60s, early 70s?
1: I think so. Maybe 70s.
0: Watch Saturdays Too Far. Is it Saturdays Too Far? Saturdays Too Far Away? Saturday Too Far?
1: Oh, okay.
0: With, what a movie. A bit like Wake in Fright, that sort of, you know.
1: It didn't have
0: Chips Rafferty, but what a film.
1: Yeah.
0: That's such a strange world of movie, those late 60s, early 70s films.
1: At the
0: fag end of the Menzies years.
1: Yes. Mm. I loved him in The Wilder People. He was, I mean, that was all round incredible casting in that.
0: Oh, yeah.
1: That kid. Oh, my God. What an actor. So text in with your favourite Sam Neill movie. I mean, there may be people out there that didn't like Sam Neill, and that's fair enough. You know, you don't have to like everyone. And I think he would have taken that on the chin.
0: He would have taken it on the chin. Yeah. Yes, he would.
1: Yeah. Has anyone had his wine? I've
0: heard about his wine.
1: Yeah. Two paddocks. Two paddocks.
0: Is that?
1: Two paddocks, two fields? Two paddocks, two paddocks wine. I think it's...
0: They have paddocks, not fields in New Zealand. They say g'day. There are some Aussie things they share with us.
1: Well, now
0: but no one else has paddocks, right?
1: Well, do we not have paddocks?
0: No, we have paddocks, but I mean...
1: Oh, I see.
0: Outside of Australasia, I don't think... Like, paddock... So again, and this came up in, I think, your excellent Book of the Criminal... Or one of those. The word paddock was in one of the phrases, and...
1: Now, if I had to guess, I would say paddock came from either Scottish English or Irish.
0: Yeah, English. And I always figure it's Irish, but I think it's one or the other. So it was...
1: As my sociolinguist friend said, almost everything you think is uniquely Australian turns out to be Irish.
0: Irish, yeah, like Dunny.
1: Mm.
0: Yeah. In through the front and out through the Dunny. Oh, it wasn't for the first time. This is a little Irish folk song I was listening to. Like, it's about this guy who, VP and cider, what a hell of a mixture. Is that this guy who goes to the pub and gets smashed? It's a very funny song. The Mary Wallopers people, if you want some fun Irish diddly diddly.
1: We've talked about them before.
0: Although the best ones have such fruity language for Breakfast Radio that we can't actually play them. I really, really can't.
1: Yeah.
0: I mean, kids or no kids at home, just no. But I do encourage you to look up the Mary Wallopers. Mm. Let's hear that Tom Petty track, shall we?
1: Oh, yeah. Let's do that.
0: This is Lovely.
1: Thank you.

Yeah, nice one. That was moving on up from Primal Scream there. And we are remembering a very special person in our lives, Margaret Beyer, and some songs that I guess we hope will be something of a tribute to her and her memory this morning. We've got some lovely text messages. Oh, thanks, Theatre Peter. Hi, Toby and Georgie, tuning in from the Mallee Highway, driving back home. Now, Peter, I can only imagine you must be streaming us, as many people do, on mainfm.net. Otherwise, I am deeply, deeply impressed, are we not, Toby, with the reach of the Main FM antenna. But no, I suspect you are sensibly streaming, which you can do. You can do. You might be doing it right now. Right now. Fantastic. And a very good morning to the Epiphany crew. Loving the show. My favourite Sam Neill movie would have to be, oh, Death in Brunswick. Yes, of course. Gosh, I really feel like I need to rewatch that. That's what an amazing movie that was. I feel like I saw that a long time after it came out. Yeah, he plays the hapless Carl Fitzgerald, supported by his good friend Dave, played by the equally amazing John Clarke. Yes, rest in peace, John Clarke. Oh, that's definitely one that we have to all go and find now. Death in Brunswick. I feel like that's something that might be in the ABC iView archives if you had a look, or perhaps SBS. Brilliant movie. Brilliant movie. Fantastic. Great suggestions. Love it. All right. Here's another. I don't know. I just wanted to throw this one out there. Love this track. Old favourite. Haven't heard it for a while. Changes, of course. Mr. Bowie. 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
2: And you're with me, Georgie, on Breakfast Epiphanies. Toby has stepped out. Come back, Toby. Where have you gone? We have been listening to some classics that, I don't know, I think they say a certain something about where we're at this morning. This one going out to all of our lovely friends out there with a little help from my friends from the Beatles.

0: just reflecting off air how cool that original version is of that track. And I don't know about you listeners and you, Georgie, but I go to the Joe Cocker
1: version. Yeah, that was certainly the version that was, yeah, popular. I think, do you know what? I'm pretty sure we had a very, very groovy music teacher. One of the friends of the show actually went to school with me, and in fact another local Castlemaniac went to the same school as me. Wow. The year above me. I won't name them, but a very small one.
0: So yeah, the chances of, you know,
1: yeah. So we had this very groovy American music teacher, and he actually taught us that song to sing.
0: Really?
1: Yeah. He was often doing these quite slightly subversive things, which was a lot of fun.
0: That's great.
1: Mr. Radican. God bless him. I suppose he's probably passed now. It's
0: Radican.
1: You know,
0: it sounds almost like Radican. It could possibly be Persian or something.
1: Yeah, he was lovely. Such a lovely man.
0: That just opened us thinking about that, how, you know, those teachers who have that particular, you know, clearly for you, there's a lot going on. Like there's a teacher of import.
1: And can I say, to his credit, kept an absolutely straight face when one of the terribly, terribly naive girls in our class, and we were not young girls by this stage, maybe 16, said, "Mr. Radican, I can't find my G-string."
0: Oh, yeah.
1: And he absolutely kept a straight face.
0: Amazing.
1: While all the girls were tittering behind their hands and maintained that poor child's dignity.
0: Wow. And do you think, and it wasn't rehearsed, that, or was it? Do you think that was maybe a rehearsed one from the students? No.
1: This was a very naive student who would have absolutely been made fun of mercilessly by the other girls.
0: I know. Yeah. And it's funny, like when you're rehearsing and tuning up your strings, and we're always on the lookout for a good G-string pun or joke. But by the time it comes out, it's tired. Because they generally are. But that's a lovely one if it's coming from a child.
1: Now, you mentioned some text messages.
0: I do. How great is this? And thanks for the tip, 832. Death in Brunswick is on SBS On Demand at the moment.
1: Oh, wow. Oh, that's
0: so. Death in Brunswick is the tram that. Is it that?
1: No, that's Malcolm. That's Malcolm.
0: I'm giving him this. Great.
1: Yeah,
0: movie.
1: No, it's a.
0: For that tip, 832.
1: Death in Brunswick is more of a crime mystery kind of. Yeah. But beautiful performances and very entertaining.
0: Crime mystery sort of thing.
1: Yeah.
0: I thought you said cool. And not only is Death in Brunswick on, and again, I'm indebted to you, 296. I think the whole Shire is indebted to you both this morning. Not only is it on SBS On Demand, but Death in Brunswick playing the Theatre Royal.

0: we can take aerial photographs. Like, imagine that.
1: Well,
0: moment.
1: So this is actually an electromagnetic survey. Mm. So an airborne electromagnetic survey in the northwest of Melbourne, and between June and November. Now, the reason they're advertising it in the paper is because it involves low-flying aircraft fitted with specialist geophysical equipment that measures the ground's natural electrical conductivity.
0: Sorry, when I think of specialist geophysical material, I'm seeing a thermos and a jar of milk.
1: Yeah.
0: Sorry, people. I'm not having a dig at
1: specialist and that's just... when I hear about aeroplanes flying over measuring the natural electrical conductivity, I'm thinking kind of ley lines and get out your tinfoil hat, you know.
0: Brilliant.
1: But no, I'm sure it's... Oh, hello, hang on. The aircraft, and this is in just a kind of, you know, between commas, almost parathetically. Towing equipment below.
0: Mm.
1: Now, how can you just mention that? You
0: towing
1: know?
0: Equipment below. Okay, yeah. So this is airborne, clearly. Gee.
1: Yeah, yeah. Well, so the aircraft, towing equipment below, will fly at approximately 120 metres above ground level along lines spaced 2.5 kilometres and 10 kilometres apart. So is this like towing, like they tow a banner, you know? Anyway, I'm just going to have to set that one aside for now.
0: Wow.
1: That sounds very exciting.
0: Oh, wow. There was a story on another non-commercial radio station the other day, just quickly, which was these guys had to get a portaloo from mainland to an island, so they put a little Johnson outboard motor on it, turned it, and sailed it. How about that? Isn't that fun? And so much fun. They sailed the...
1: But they do say here that the results of this survey can help us better understand the geology and groundwater. So not only have we got like a bit of, you know, electromagnetic ley lines, tinfoil hat action going on, but maybe a bit of dowsing as well. It's all happening.
0: Yeah.
1: I love it. Oh, I love it. Anyway, that's very exciting. Watch out for that. That's between June and November.
0: Hang on, it
1: might have already happened.
0: The Airborne Geographical Survey in
1: Victoria. Yeah, geophysical.
0: Sorry, I beg your pardon. I'm reading it upside down.
1: Yeah, Airborne Geophysical Survey in Victoria.
0: Yeah, and there's my ugly mug next door.
1: It is,
0: And is some playing guitar there? That looks interesting.
1: Yes.
0: Is that Solomon Island?
1: Mama Rosia will be performing in Castlemaine for the International Day of Indigenous Peoples.
0: Oh, dig. Which is, there's a whole lot of cool stuff coming up.
1: That's on Sunday the 9th of August, which is the day after the Castlemaine Community House Trivia Night.
0: Yeah, indeed it is.
1: On the 8th of August, so that's Saturday week. Get a table together.
0: Are there still tickets available?
1: Yes, there are a couple of tables available.
0: Brilliant.
1: So if you can get a table of eight together, you don't have to have eight people. You could have six people. Yeah, you could have seven people.
0: Ooh, radical.
1: You could take your chances and have four people. Now, get this. Yeah. Not a prize, but one of the silent auction items is two tickets to Hot Moves No Pressure. Now, famously, there are no tickets to Hot Moves No Pressure. You have to be the special person of one of the dancers. So,
0: wow, that's
1: the only way. The only way to get tickets outside of that
0: is to dance in it.
1: Or to get yourself along to the trivia night and win that silent auction. And there are many, many other prizes. Now, if you have a smaller team, you're going to be splitting those prizes
0: fewer ways.
1: You know, and so, you know.
0: Yeah, and look, we're good at trivia nights in Castlemaine.
1: Yeah, we certainly are.
0: This is a really good one. We're out of time. We've got 20 seconds to go.
1: Right, okay.
0: So,
1: we'll see you next week.
0: We'll see you all next week. Thanks for your lovely texts, everyone. Have a joyous weekend. Come on down for lunch at the church hall if you want, Anglican Church Hall, 12 noon today. I've got meatballs and there's a veggie dish, of course. Have a lovely, lovely one. See you next week.
2: Good morning. You've tuned into the Lowdown for this week, beginning Monday, 27th of July. My name is Ash, and I'm here in the studio with Peter.
3: Hi, Ash.
2: Hello. How you going?
3: I'm good, thanks. How are you?
2: Very, very well. I would like to acknowledge that production and broadcasting for the Lowdown happens on Dja Dja Wurrung country. We acknowledge Dja Dja people.

0: their elders past and present, and any First Nations people listening today. Here on The Lowdown, we share the latest in community news and free or low-cost community events and classes. 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All right, here we go, for the week starting Monday 27th of July.
1: Some great sustainable news to kick us off this week. 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compostable plastics, which are not recyclable with conventional plastics, and also those that are labelled PET, PVC, PS or nylon. Soft plastics are a major contributor to landfill waste due to their convenience and widespread use, and by recycling them, we can significantly reduce landfill volume, protect our natural environment, and contribute to the development of a circular economy by turning the resource into new plastic packaging. So get scrunching, everyone. 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Anyway, for more information, head to www.mountalexander.vic.gov.au and search Recycle Plastics.
0: We love that. So good to hear.
1: Yeah.
0: Alright, African Music and Cultural Festival. 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AMCF is an annual celebration held at Fed Square each November, attracting more than 50,000 people.
1: Wow.
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1: Get along, people. 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
1: Sounds good. 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
0: Oh, yeah?
1: Yeah.
0: You're in it?
1: Oh, from time to time. become a picklehead. 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It's $15 per person with all equipment provided. And for more information, call Brendan Booth on 0422 356 901 or email him at bbooth81@gmail.com.
0: 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The workshop will offer value information for those working and volunteering with people in need. 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Snacks will be provided. It's a free event, however, bookings would be appreciated, so email workshops@imha.vic.gov.au.
1: 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The Castlemaine community is invited to take part in a monthly drop-in creek cleanup at Forest Creek from 9am till 11am Friday the 7th of August as part of the wonderful Forest Creek Revitalisation Project. The 3.5 kilometre renaturalisation initiative is creating habitat linkages between Forest Creek, Campbell's and Barker's Creeks in urban Castlemaine. It's transforming the channelised historical mining sections into winding low-flow channels with pools, meanders and native aquatic planting. Each month, Forest Creek Fridays will feature a different focus with activities ranging from targeted weeding to rubbish collection and more. All ages and abilities are welcome. BYO gloves, shovel and or trowel. No bookings are required. Parking will be available along Greenhill Avenue and access the creek via the stairs at the deep pool behind Chute's Cottage. And look for the North Central CMA flag and registration table. So that's going to be this Friday the 7th of August from 9am till 11am.
0: Trivia night. Grab a bunch of your brainiest friends for Castlemaine Community House's much anticipated trivia night, and it's going to be bigger and better than ever.
1: Who doesn't love a trivia night?
0: The Night of Nights will be held at Castlemaine Town Hall on Saturday the 8th of August. 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
1: 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The Newstead drop-in session will be held from 10pm to 12pm on Tuesday the 11th of August, and that'll be at the Newstead Mechanics Hall. And the Castlemaine session is going to be held from 4 to 5:30pm on Tuesday the 11th of August in the Castlemaine Town Hall foyer. Appointments for both the equipment grants and project grant streams close on Monday the 24th of August. So for more information, visit mountalexander.vic.gov.au and search equipment grants.
0: Honouring Castlemaine's women of culture. Next time you're out enjoying the Castlemaine Botanical Gardens, soak in the wonder of a new permanent public artwork celebrating seven extraordinary women who helped shape the cultural life of Castlemaine. Castlemaine-based artist Laura Woodward's Wildflowers is a series of seven sculptures honouring the founders of Castlemaine Art Museum, CAM. Known as the First Ladies of Castlemaine Art Museum, the women, Mary Leviney, Lillian Sheridan, Alice Waterhouse, Winifred Brotherton, Elsie Barlow, Mary Brough Woolley and Mrs. Cox, established CAM in 1913. The women were among the first women in Victoria to found a regional gallery. Well, they championed contemporary Australian art and the representation of women artists and shared a deep interest in local flora and natural history. The sculptures are made from a sustainably sourced acetylated wood, a durable material designed to last for decades outdoors. Developed using advanced laser cutting techniques, the works feature a tactile timber finish that sits comfortably within the botanical garden setting. When visiting Wildflowers, you can scan the QR code on site to explore the full story of the women, the artists, and their contributions.
1: What an amazing bunch of women they were all that time ago.
0: Yep, really fantastic.
1: To celebrate these extraordinary women and the cultural organisations they connect with, a range of programs will be rolled out over 2026 and 2027. Firstly, from 6 till 7:30pm on Thursday the 13th of August at Castlemaine Art Museum, you can join podcaster Lisa D'Onofrio and a panel for a discussion to mark the launch of the Wildflower sculpture. Book your free ticket through Humanitix, searching Lasting Legacy, and for more information, visit mountalexander.vic.gov.au.
0: So come on out, Captain. Young Writers Competition. 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The new John Marsden Story Prize celebrates the legacy of best-selling and much-loved Australian author, the late John Marsden. Budding writers can write on any topic they like, up to 500 words. Entries close Monday, 31st of August, 2026. 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
1: Sounds great. She's dancing, she's prancing, she's da-da-da-da dancing. And finally, a big thank you to everyone who supported the Good Coat Drive this year. More than 200 coats, jackets and blankets were donated and distributed through the Maldon Community Pantry, Castlemaine Community House, Denoli RTC and Sackersuds Castlemaine. Great effort, guys. 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And together you've all helped to keep local people warm throughout our chilly winter.
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0: All right, well, that wraps up another week for us here on The Lowdown. 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
2: Good morning. 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We're coming at you live on Main FM 94.9 from Castlemaine in Central Victoria, bringing you all the latest local community happenings and events from Australia's first notable town of Maldon and Central Victoria surrounds. 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Big thanks to Georgie and Toby for a fun and interesting Breakfast Epiphany show this morning, and also The Lowdown, bringing us local community service announcements. We just played you music by Swedish synth pop singer and songwriter Robin with their hit Dancing on My Own. My name's Lauren Adele Stevens, and in the studio with me this morning is co-host Steve-O and Annette. Good morning.
3: Good morning.
4: Good morning, everyone.
3: Yes.
2: How are we on this frosty morning?
3: Oh, frosty.
4: Well, it was very cold coming into Castlemaine today.
3: Oh,
4: I know, minus one. All the little sheep were huddled up and very white and covered in frost.
3: Oh, so were you.
4: I was. Oh, yeah, I look like a sheep. I've got my white fluffy...
2: I couldn't even see them through the fog.
3: Oh, well, the fog and the ice and the snow. Even the dog bowl out the front of the studio is iced over.
4: It is. I saw that just downstairs here. It had a little ice saw across the top of it.
3: So we haven't had one.
4: No, I wonder if anyone had their ice over their bird bath, because... We didn't, but some people would if it was out in the open a bit more.
2: Oh, absolutely.
3: How about the poor fish in a fish pond trying to get some air?
4: Stick their little...
3: They can't.
4: No, they can't. Oh,
3: yes.
4: Well.
3: Oh, well.
4: But no, well, it was very cold.
3: It is. It was, but we need
2: But the
3: it.
2: Sun's out. It's beautiful.
3: It's going to be a nice
4: today.
3: Day.
4: It's supposed to be 14 degrees.
2: So
4: or
2: gorgeous
4: something.
2: Driving in.
4: Yeah.
3: Mm. Oh, it's a great day. So, yes, I'd like to acknowledge, we'd like to begin by acknowledging the traditional owners of the land in which we meet today, the Dja Dja Wurrung, and pay our respects to elders past and present. Yes, it was a very cold day. But, well, we need it. We need it.
4: Yes, we do. And we need a bit more rain about now just to warm up the land a bit and refill the dams.
3: Well, the dams are full, I reckon.
4: Well, the little dams are. Ken Curran's filling up.
3: 52, wasn't it?
4: 52%. Yeah, 52%.
3: Yep. Yeah, that's pretty good. Yeah. So
4: On our phones there's a big frost alert, I see.
3: Yes, I noticed that. Yes, yes. Jackie's around. So here we go. Yes, today it's, well, right at this moment now at 9... It's only 6 degrees at the moment, so that's all right. Just pull the doona over another half an hour and the sun will fix everything up. We're going to have a top of 12 at about 4 p.m, 2 to 4. That's going to be a nice afternoon. So that's tomorrow. We've got a high of 13, sunny on Sunday, 13, and then 80% rain on Monday. So
4: that's all right. Nice dry weekend for everything that's happening.
3: Everything that's happening in town, 3 days, yes, and then 70% rain Tuesday, then Thursday's rain, Friday's rain, Saturday and Sunday. It's all rain next week, so...
4: Oh, it is winter.
3: It is winter. We need the rain and, yes, and we need to cool too. We need the odd frost. It makes all the bulbs and all the plants and everything reset.
4: Yes.
3: Because they don't know what they've been doing. My mulberry tree's got mulberries on it, and I'm going...
4: No, wrong time of the year for that.
3: I know. The birds love it.
4: Oh.
3: At least I don't have to pick them off. But they're all red and haven't gone... Yeah, they're no good, so...
4: No, they'll be a bit dry too.
3: Yeah. Oh, dry. Yeah. Yes, yes. But, yeah, that's the way we need the different in weather to sort things back out again.
4: That's it. Sort us out too, maybe.
2: The birds have been, like, really noisy and singing all night.
3: Yes.
2: They don't stop.
4: No, they don't. And the kookaburras are in town again.
3: Yes.
4: Yeah. They've come off the mountain down into town. Mm-hmm. Mating up, maybe. Pairing up, I should say.
3: Finding somewhere.
2: They're very vocal.
3: Very vocal. Oh, yes, I know. And we've
2: Dr. Carl said that it was to do with, on his show, that it was to do with light pollution.
4: Okay.
2: That they stay up. But I can't imagine we have too much light pollution in areas of Maldon.
4: Not in Maldon. Maybe they've all been scared out of the bigger places and they come into Maldon.
3: I don't know. You've got a lot of light in the night time, especially when the football is playing.
4: Yeah, football
2: was on. When I had a conversation about light pollution the other night and you sort of look out and then you realise that it is still, you know, in the middle of the night or early hours of the morning, still quite bright.
3: It is bright. You can how many stars
2: you can
3: see.
2: So I don't know whether it's got something to do with that or whether it's just the seasons.
3: Yeah.
4: But it was a full moon last night.
2: Yeah.
4: It was so bright.
3: Yes, it was. Yeah, so they might have got moonstruck.
4: Oh.
3: You'd never know.
4: Well, you never know, Steve. You never know.
3: You never know.
4: You never know.
3: You know what happens that time when there's a full moon?
2: We would like to thank our IMT sponsor, the Maldon Neighbourhood Centre, who builds friendship and community in the heart of our notable town of Maldon. We've got a fun and vibrant show for you this morning. We'll be welcoming some of our favourite regular guests, which will be fun. Maldon trader Kylie Trott's going to pop in from Beedon Stores to give us an update with life as local trader in Maldon and what's happening for our precious small business community, as well as MP for Bendigo West and Speaker of the Victorian Legislative Assembly, Marie Edwards, which will be great.
3: Yes, and we'd like to thank our weekly ad and our weather brought to you with the courtesy of the Tarangara Times. Yes, so thank you for them.
2: So we have a bumper weekend in Maldon. We've got the Gothic Festival, so the Goldfields Gothic Festival of Dark Ideas, which runs from today, so the 31st of July, through to Sunday, which is the 2nd of August. You can pick up the program in cafes in town, or the information centre. They're sort of scattered around everywhere at the moment. It's jam-packed with events. Start kicking off at today, this afternoon, going through all night. There's something, I don't know, I tried to quickly count before. There's about 18 different gigs on tonight. Yeah. And then 48 Main's also got the Gus Wild Band. So that is from 7 p.m. and that's a free entry. And that's Josh Loby and his sister Sarah, who are also members of the group Featherhead, which play there sometimes. So, yeah, I mean, the four venues for the Gothic are the Maldon Hotel, and then Venue 1 has the Museum Main Stage.
4: Yep.
2: Venue 2 is the Museum Theatre and Gothic Lounge. Venue 3 is the Old Fire Shed. And then Venue 4 is the Mine Tunnel Stage.
3: In the Mine Tunnel.
4: Oh, yes. So, but head out, if you're going the Maldon Museum.
2: Yeah.
4: Oh, sorry. The Machinery Museum of Maldon out down the back.
3: Yes.
4: But there'll be
2: down
4: signs.
2: Phoenix Street.
4: Signs and lights.
3: Yes,
4: you won't miss it. No, you won't miss it. And there's maps.
3: Yeah, all the broomsticks and all the bats flying around everywhere.
4: That's right.
3: Yeah. That's it.
4: There'll be the bats.
3: Yes.
4: Maybe a black cat or two.
3: Yeah, there'll be one running around, remote control black cat.
4: Yes. Can't have cats out of a night now.
3: No, they've got to be remote controlled.
4: Yeah. Or panthers. Oh, there's a black cat.
2: No panthers.
4: I know, it could be a panther.
3: That could be a rumour.
4: Oh, that we've seen panthers. They're normally down South Gippsland Way.
3: Yeah, they're down there.
4: People see them.
3: Yes, that's what they say. They're let out from that airport.
4: That's right, when the army came down.
3: The Americans
4: came.
3: Air Force
4: years
3: came.
4: And years ago.
3: Yes, it was a mascot.
4: Yes.
3: Like it's going to survive because how old is it?
4: I don't know, 50, 60 years old with no one to mate with.
3: But no, anyway. Yes, so there's no.
4: But hey, could be. Could be a family of black panthers.
5: Yes, I do.
4: But anyway, but there won't be. There'll be little black cats and bats.
3: Yes, there'll be black cats and bats and people with everything on and covered in cobwebs. And yes.
4: Well, that's just me going down the back shed covered in cobwebs.
2: It's a daily occurrence.
3: Yeah. Yes, it's a bit of practice.
4: As long as there's no spiders. But anyway, oh, there'll be spiders.
2: Mm. So at 10 a.m. tomorrow, there's a Goldfields Gothic Market on as well, which is a market day. So
4: and
2: that's
4: where's that?
2: Yeah, that's at the Mould and Vintage Machinery Museum as well. And that includes like an outdoor stage and breakfast with the Poets of Goth.
3: Poets of Goth.
2: Yeah. Excellent. There's some other really cool... There's Sunday, there's a 10 a.m. hearse assembly at the Vintage Machinery Museum, and then 10:30 there's the parade. So it's a hearse parade and cruise through Maldon, and then they go back, take the vehicles back to the museum. And there's a Gothic picnic day at the museum as well from 11:30. And then also on the Sunday at 12:30 on the museum outdoor stage, which is actually venue 5, or main stage if it's raining, there's a Gothic fashion stroll and pet parade.
4: Oh,
2: I know.
4: Can dress your goat up.
2: Yeah, at 2 o'clock there's the Dolly Spirit, and that's from 2 till 4, and that's at the Maldon Hotel.
4: Fantastic. Mm. Well, the hearse parade's always fun to watch. Old
3: yes.
4: cars driving
3: yeah,
4: around,
3: yeah, yes.
4: different sorts.
3: Yes.
4: And,
3: I often like to... lay in one of the boxes and sit up occasionally and see what happens.
4: Ah, yeah.
3: Stick your hand out.
4: Get people to film you and go, oh, my goodness, look at that.
3: Well, look at that. All come and look inside and you go, boo, yeah.
4: But there's all different colour hearses. I see there's a white one driving around town at the moment. There are black ones. So different colours. They have different pictures and decorations on them.
3: All different ages too. Yes. There'll be a horse-drawn one.
4: There will be, the really, really old one.
3: Yes. Hmm.
2: So coming up later on in Maldon today, we're going to be chatting to Maldon trader Kylie Trott from Beedon Stores. But now we're going to go and hear some music.

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3: 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The time is 9:19. Please text in this morning if you have any news for us, 0488 63186. We do have a text that's come in, but I'll just... You just heard brand new music from American singer-songwriter Gracie Abrams with their track Minibar, and that song's from Gracie's current number one album, Daughter from Hell. And the text says, with the full moon on Wednesday night, it's so light that you can walk in the bush. And they say about a harvest moon that it was bright enough to harvest the... it cut off, but it was a harvest moon.
4: Oh, so it was so bright.
3: American
5: saying a harvest moon, because that's when they can harvest their grain.
3: It was light enough to walk in the bush.
5: Mm, yeah.
3: And bright enough to harvest something, but it's the
5: grain,
3: message is cut
5: crops.
3: Off.
5: Yeah.
3: Oh, thank you, whoever texted in.
4: Mm. Yeah, it was very bright last night. Opened my eyes
3: beautiful.
4: A few times.
5: Oh, yeah. It was Wednesday night was the first one.
4: Yeah.
5: But yeah, with it nice and clear. But it is. I noticed place up the bush.
4: Yeah.
5: When I was a kid, there was millions and millions and millions of stars. It's just massive stars, and you put your hand out in front and you couldn't see it as you're walking.
4: Yeah.
5: But over the years, now with all the local town yay. All the lights and everything
4: light
5: bright.
4: Pollution.
5: There's only half the stars, and you can see where you're walking.
4: Light pollution.
5: Light pollution. Yes, well, that's what it is.
4: Thank you for that text.
3: So, Steve, you went to the Korean War Memorial during the week?
5: Yes, on Wednesday we went to had the service out in the park. It was really good. It was, it was probably 10, I suppose, 10 or 12 people there. It was good. It was, Janine Bennett did a lovely speech, a fantastic speech on, and talked about her father. And how it affected him in his life and the family in their lives. But it's really a forgotten war. It started, the end of 50, 51, and start of 51 and ended in 53. So it was a short war, but it was still you went from training at Pakapanyol to freezing ice and snow over there in Korea.
4: Yeah.
5: And, it did. It affected a lot of people, which most wars do. What was it, 14,000?
3: 14,000, I think. Yeah,
5: 14,000 troops went there, and I think there was 240-something.
4: But a big impact for the families who were involved with that.
5: Oh,
4: yeah.
5: But it's enormous impact to anybody that comes back from, goes to war and comes back.
4: Yeah.
5: Or doesn't come back.
4: For the families and the community that had these people come back into. Janine Bennett had a speech about it.
5: There was actually 17,500 troops went.
4: There you go. Okay.
5: And 340 were killed. That's a fair amount, isn't it?
4: It is a fair amount, for a war that's a long way from here.
5: Yeah.
4: Back then it would have been an incredible far away.
5: 22 and a half and go over there, scripted and go over there, 22 and a half. Mm. And, so then you come back. Yes, it started on the 6th of Feb 1950. Yeah. So it was like all wars, I think. They spent 2 years fighting in horrible conditions. It was good speech. It was good, actually. Good day to catch up with everyone and have a... Went Fantastic. And had a coffee and a donut afterwards.
4: Oh,
5: and after the,
4: how good
5: yeah,
4: is that?
5: Always good.
4: Always
5: very
4: good to have a catch-up.
5: Yeah.
4: So what else
3: and
4: is...
3: Did you get the exciting space age noise from your phone on Monday?
5: No, I didn't.
4: I did, yes. So there was... My phone worked, but I need to say that it was halfway between Bendigo and Malden. I was on the road. I knew it was happening and all the noise came through my phone.
3: So the government was contacting us all
4: yes.
3: en masse on Monday as an AusAlert alert, which is a new national warning system that uses the latest technology to send emergency messages to compatible mobile devices. So maybe yours, Dad, is not compatible for some reason.
5: Not like everyone else's.
4: No.
5: And my watch didn't go either because they said your watch, smartwatch. Yeah. Maybe I'm not smart enough.
4: I know that there were, it has to read to a tower, and they did say, well, this is if you believe anything, that 8% of the towers weren't activated, or if you were not in the right tower thing.
5: I
4: don't know.
5: At home.
4: Yeah, well, I was, like I said, I was probably, halfway between Malden and Bendigo.
5: Yes, it just, they weren't. The waves weren't going in my direction at the time.
4: Oh, dear. Well, we'll come and knock on your door if there's an Australian emergency, okay?
3: Yeah, I had another friend that's theirs didn't go off either, and they're like, oh, you'll have to let me know, Lizzie, when there's an apocalypse.
4: Yes. So we'll knock on your door and say, duck.
5: Yeah, someone's going to get time to push a button, aren't they, before they get out the door. I know what they're going to do. They're going to run out the door before they push the button.
4: Anyway, but no, so there's...
3: And
4: like
3: even
4: you
3: if you've got it on silent, it still goes off. So if you do have security issues or just reasons why you have a phone that you don't want the noise to go off on, you have to have the phone switched off, which is a bit tricky going into the future.
5: Yes, it is.
4: It is, but...
5: Yes.
3: Or aeroplane mode. So maybe aeroplane if you do have a spare phone, pop it on aeroplane mode.
5: Yes, that's right. I see the vintage steam train is coming back to Malden. It's the K160 is returning to Malden after being restored, joined by the K183 and a Heritage T-Class on Saturday the 22nd of August.
4: Excellent.
5: So you can get tickets and it's there. So that would be great.
4: So it's coming in from Melbourne.
5: Melbourne, Thousand Cross.
4: And it comes all the way back. So.
5: Yeah, so...
4: All you Harry Potter fans dressed up and...
5: Oh, yes, you know, Casey Jones.
3: A wizard.
5: Yes, here we go.
4: Yeah. So and, what date was that again,
5: Stephen? 22nd of August.
4: 22nd of August, sounds good.
5: So info on Steam Rail Victoria website. So that'll tell you all about it. But, yeah, and it's coming back to stay in Malden. So
4: excellent.
5: That's good.
4: Yep, got fixed up.
5: From Melbourne to Malden. Yes.
4: So that'd be great to see the three engine
5: engines all together,
4: coming up.
5: Steam coming out. Yes.
4: Relive the 1890s.
5: Oh, look, yes, we need to get some horses and cowboys to try and rob it as it goes, goes past.
4: Carrying
5: their
4: bags of gold.
5: Yes, that's it. Yes.
3: The K160 first started service in December of 1940.
4: Okay.
3: Yeah. And then 4 decades working with the Victorian Railways, and then following its withdrawal in 1977, the K160 found a new home in Malden.
5: Mm.
3: Yeah.
5: Yeah. So
3: it's amazing.
4: Welcome back to Malden.
5: Yes, welcome back. And couldn't it tell some stories?
4: Oh, yeah.
5: Yes.
3: If only it could talk.
5: Yes.
4: People who are into trains probably say it will.
5: Yes. Give Agatha Christie another bit of go. Yeah.
3: You can always take control of the steam train as well, of the locomotive. So you can climb into the cab of a heritage steam locomotive in Malden and experience what it's really like to drive a train. Have you ever done that?
4: No driver experience.
5: I did.
4: I know some people who have done the driver experience.
5: Yeah, I did. Took my two grandboy sons on it.
4: Yeah.
5: Well, when they come up to stay me for Christmas.
4: Yeah.
5: And they never come back.
4: Oh, you scared them away.
5: Oh, I should have taken them off the train, shouldn't I?
4: Maybe they got robbed. But no, the trains are great. So
5: Yeah, they loved it. They got up and pushed the dials and the things. And,
4: fantastic. A lot of volunteers out there.
5: They're
4: helping
5: all volunteers.
4: To keep it
3: going.
4: Yeah,
3: there are. Yeah. We've got a big team, heaps dedicated team as well.
4: So, big shout out to the trains in
3: VGR. And you can go to their website, www.vgr.com.au, for any information, whether it is the driver experience or any of their incredible events that they've got coming up.
4: Fantastic.
3: As always, it's a very comprehensive website, and you can book through that.
4: Mm. Remember, in August, you can come and see the loco come
5: back. Yeah, three of them.
4: Take photos of it crossing the road
5: there. Oh, you won't be able to move. They'll be all...
4: Train bus.
5: Little flat hats and their work overalls and boots by the railway crossings.
4: Yes.
5: With their cameras out and bringing back memories. Yes.
4: Good day.
5: Okay. Yes, I know. So don't forget Folk Festival, Malden Folk Festival. Early bird tickets are on sale now. So get stuck into that and get your early bird tickets and save money.
3: That's for Cup Weekend in November. Oh, it's probably in October this year.
4: It's the last day of October, I think, pretty much. So right near the end of October into November.
5: Yeah.
3: And there's also early bird tickets available from September 1st for the Newstead Live Music Festival as well, the Newstead Live Folk Festival.
4: And that's in January.
3: Yeah, the 22nd to the 25th of January in 2027.
4: So a lot of good tickets there for music.
5: Get
4: those in nice and early.
5: Well, you can't get bored in Malden, can you?
4: No. Always something going on. Mm-hmm. If not, you can go for a bush walk and listen to the birds, like we said.
5: Yes.
4: And that would be
5: walk through
4: lovely.
5: Through the lovely countryside and have a look at the birds.
3: Under a harvest moon.
4: Under a harvest moon.
5: Harvest moon. Yes, and fall down a mine shaft.
4: Oh, no, don't. Follow the tracks, Steve-o.
5: Don't
4: follow
5: go off the tracks, whatever you do.
4: Don't go off the tracks. I know.
5: Yeah,
4: don't go off the... There are a lot of...
5: There's a lot of holes, I tell you. You go walking up about and around, there's a lot of holes.
4: There was a photo on Facebook, not that I'm on it, but someone showed me. It was about 4 or 5 years ago, a reminder not to drive anywhere in the reserves. And they showed a photo of a car that was
3: just disappearing,
4: nose down into the mineshaft. I think it was about 5-6 years ago did that.
5: Yeah, stay on. Don't go off tracks.
4: Don't go off tracks because people, dogs, horses and cars end up down a mine shaft.
5: Yes, yes.
3: It's dangerous stuff.
5: Yes, you won't get another Christmas card.
3: Coming up shortly on In Malden Today, we're going to be chatting with local Malden trader Kylie Trott. But now here is music from musician Lainey Gardner.

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2: 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The time is 9:35. You just heard music from American country rock and indie pop singer, songwriter Lainey Gardner with their song Hold Your Horses from latest album, which is out now, Faded Polaroids. This morning, we extend a very warm welcome to regular IMT guest, Maldon trader Kylie Trott of Beaton Stores. Welcome back to the IMT hot seat.
3: Yeah, thanks for that. I'm excited.
2: Pleasure.
4: I can see that.
3: Yeah.
2: Thanks for coming in again.
3: No worries.
2: How have you been?
3: Yeah, good. Yeah. I've had a full year, really, since I last saw you all. It's been quite busy.
2: Do tell.
3: Well, there's been lots of different things that have been going on in Maldon, haven't they? And I did go to the Flinders Ranges, which was just...
2: Oh, how was that? Is that magical?
3: That's magical. I stayed at a place called Aruna, and there's a homestead there that was built in the 1890s, and the gentleman that farmed there made his fortune and took back like the equivalent of $5 or $6 million to England and didn't come back because he became landed gentry.
4: Oh, well,
3: and he returned.
4: Well, a lot of people did that with Australia.
3: Yeah, well, he it's got a lot of natural springs there, so if you learn to work with the environment, then you could make some money. But there's a few afterwards that just didn't make the money after that. Mm. But it's the most beautiful national park. It is just divine.
4: It is a nice spot.
3: Yeah. I will go again.
4: Yes, I know. Well, you've got the equipment now, haven't you?
3: Yeah, I've got this fancy camper.
2: How is it?
3: Oh, it's so much fun. Yes. Yeah, it's quite a simple thing. There's room for future grandchildren. Are you listening?
2: No pressure, no, kids.
3: It's all right. But I just did it just in case. And I actually don't want a whoopsie at the moment anyway. They're a little for that. But it's a very simple camper with an outdoor kitchen, and it's got a pop top, but it's not really like a caravan. But it will four-wheel drive. You can take it off-road and stuff like that.
4: Yeah, it is. It's like an army vehicle.
3: Yeah, and it's got a profile of the same size as the good old Prado that we've got. So apparently I can drive it. Let's wait and see on
2: Look
3: that
2: it
3: one.
2: Out.
3: Yeah. I have had my eye fixed. That's the other thing that happened. I had a cataract, and I'm far too young for that sort of behaviour. And now I can see.
4: No, you're not too young for any sort of behaviour, Kylie. Come on, be honest.
3: Well, honestly, that cataract changed. It was awful. Everyone out there that's had one, now that I've lived it, it is the most strangest thing. I even stopped driving because...
4: Well, you couldn't see.
3: Well, I just didn't feel safe at all.
4: I know, I'd wave to you and you'd just go straight over the top of me.
2: That happens anyway.
3: Yeah. It's often away with the fairies. But, and miraculous. Once it's done, magnificent. And now I don't have a conditional licence because I've worn glasses since 1982.
2: Oh, wow. That's so transformative for you.
3: Yeah, but sometimes I put them on because I miss them.
2: Yeah.
3: It's a bit strange, I know, but...
2: Well, if you've been doing that...
3: thing
2: that
3: muscle
4: memory
3: I know, it's really bizarre, so but I've got glasses at work, I sell them, so I can try them on whenever I want and
4: took the lenses out and then that's right.
3: Well, the simple ones, like I have got 20/20 vision, but still when you look at a can or something like that, you can't see that sort of business.
4: Oh, okay.
3: Can you?
4: Yeah.
3: Oh, I was going
2: to
3: swear
2: the ingredients and things? I can't see them.
3: No.
2: I have to use I've got a little magnifying thing.
3: Yeah. Plus, you can take a photo of it and put it on your phone too.
2: And expand it.
3: Yeah. If not, just get glasses from Beaton's.
4: Otherwise, yes, you can get the $2 and whatnot. There used to be $2 glasses.
3: They're not $2 glasses. Yeah. They're
4: anymore.
3: Mine are sexy glasses. They're not just $2 glasses.
2: Very sexy.
3: Yeah, they're not $2. They're
4: $20 glasses, yeah.
3: Yeah, so I've got those. But yeah, and then we also had, well, I heard you talking about the train before. We had the last weekend in Maldon. We had the late night trading on the Friday night. It was a little bit dark down my end. Note to yourself, need some floodlights. But they, when they lit up the streetscape,
2: and then they came in on the lights festival.
3: It was lovely. It was cold, but

0: Oh, cool.
1: Yes, they had to. Then the nurse here got the thestoscope out, and then yes.
0: Oh, all the little
1: kids were there. You can imagine them.
2: And did Hetty push through?
1: Yes, he did. Yes, survived very beautiful. Well. Yes, yes. He was on a drip for about 20 minutes and then he was fine. He was great.
0: Good storytelling.
2: Needed some
0: too.
2: Fluid.
1: Yes, yes. Plenty of fluid.
0: And there was people that went up to the train to greet everyone.
1: Yes.
0: And there was free teddies for your forever teddy.
1: Everybody took a free teddy.
2: Free hugs as well.
0: Oh, look, it was beyond.
1: And all the paw prints from the teddy bear footprints all the way around. The big teddy bears around here.
0: I will say, though, I didn't win the teddy bear window. I was a little bit sad about that. Apparently I got some full marks. But
2: I didn't win either, don't worry.
0: I just can't cope with not coming either first, second or third.
1: Yeah, well, it's the children from the school. The grade sixes come and
0: vote. Well, I used to be their chaperone, but I've got a bit too old for that now.
1: Okay.
0: I don't know any of the little kiddlywinks anymore.
1: Oh, now you, well, now you can see them. You can probably remember what they look like.
0: But one of the little kiddlywinks from the primary school, she used to come into my shop and do my window when she was a little girl. And now she's my new junior. So I've got
2: exciting.
0: A Yep. And I remember taking her and made sure that she got an extra biscuit when when we did the finals, and just in hope that I might
2: you
0: win.
2: You bribed.
0: Just one child.
2: Bribed the school children, Kylie.
0: Oh, look, all right.
1: It's coming out now.
0: Yeah.
1: It comes out there. Yeah.
2: And are you doing your window at the shop for
0: And I've started.
2: Gothic Festival?
0: The one piece of my window will arrive tomorrow because I've got a beautiful old gilt easel that'll look quite elaborate and Victorian, but a picture will be placed tomorrow. So I've got my top hats ready, I've got my darkness ready, and I've also got to ask Stephen, or Ian Stevens, to I want to put this bed frame in the back because it's all Victorian and it's very black. But I've been walking to work and I can't walk with that to work. So I have to drive today.
1: Can't take your bed to work. No.
2: Hint, Steve-o.
0: Yeah. I think it'll just set my window off. And I've got a lot of cobwebs that I'm just not going to take down.
1: Oh, that's right. I've noticed that. Well, yeah, that you're pre-planning.
2: You've been
1: that
2: brewing
1: is.
2: Them for the last year.
0: Yeah. Oh, I tell you, though, once I got that cataract done, the spider webs that I found in the shop, I was like,
1: Mirrors, they're the worst.
0: Well, no, I don't think my mirrors are all right.
1: Are they?
0: Yeah.
1: Now you can see in it, though.
0: Yeah, I did realise that. My doctor said to me, "So how's your eyesight going?" I said, "Well, there was a lot of cobwebs." Actually, just looking up now, you've got some here too. And you see in the corner.
1: Yeah.
0: I said, "Well, there's cobwebs in the bathroom." And Stephen said, "Yes, they've been there for ages." I was thinking, why didn't someone fix it up? Anyway, I said, "I can see the cobwebs now and I think I might save some money up. What's that thing that you get, Botox?" And he said, "I asked you about your eyes." I said, "That's what I'm telling you." I said, "There's things that I'm seeing that I'm a bit shocked about."
1: Just about.
0: Oh, well. It is what it is.
1: That's right.
0: Yeah.
1: Yes, that's right.
0: There's nothing more to be said about that, is there?
1: That's right. Once the Picasso's been painted, you can't change it.
0: Do you know that I'm going into my 45th year in fashion? 45 years in fashion. And the shop is 25 years old.
1: Yeah. Mm.
2: Well done.
0: There, it feels like it is a time for retirement. Oh. Luckily I've got a junior.
1: Yes, you got a junior.
0: Yeah, she knows how to use the computer really well.
1: Oh, well, that's good.
0: She can get these photos and put them on the website and all this stuff. And I'm like, and it just takes a second. Oh, to live your life like that. Like, oh, it's so good.
2: Streamlined.
0: Such simple pleasures, yeah.
2: On that note, we're going to take a little break and hear some music, but we'll be back shortly with Mould and Trader Kylie Trott.

traveled out on my

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1: 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Please text in 0488 63 186. We'd love to hear from you, or maybe you have a question for our guest, Kylie. We just played you music from American rock band Alabama Shakes with their track I Found You, which you can find on their album Boys and Girls. This morning in the studio, we're chatting with local Malden trader Kylie Trott.
2: Hello.
1: So before we went to that song, Kylie, you were saying that you've been in fashion for 45 years now.
2: Yes. So,
1: and 25 years in the shop.
2: 25 years for the shop. We've had a little bit of a think about it and realised that it's 25 years. And I did speak to the heritage girls in Malden and we worked it out.
1: Did we celebrate the 20th last year?
2: 22. We did. Well, 22. I did a 22, but I got it wrong. And I've spoken to the heritage people and we've worked it out. They know.
3: They know.
2: They know everything. Oh. They've got the best newsletter ever.
3: Okay.
2: Have you ever looked at their newsletter?
3: No.
2: It's about a six-pager.
3: Really?
2: It's highly entertaining. Oh. So 25 years as Beatons in Malden, and, of course, we used to have shops right around Victoria and also in Tamworth.
1: What was the highest number of shops you had at any one point?
2: Tamworth, Beechworth, Echuca, Heathcote, Gisborne, Malden. Six.
1: Six.
2: So the flagship, the first one, we're still here. And I think mainly because of our focus on knitwear. And I did go to the Women of Wool luncheon. Now, ladies, that is so much fun.
1: Where was that?
2: Oh, it was at the part of the wool show. And, look, I dressed up. I put a skirt on. It's been a while. It's quite a short skirt too, Steve, eh?
3: Look at me.
2: Anyway, I wore that and a bit of possum, and it was all about women in wool, and there was two people that spoke. There was one lady that's designing using fine merino. She married a sheep farmer. She used to be a model, a world-like famous model. I can't remember her name, but it's on my fridge.
3: Very famous, yeah.
2: Well, it's on my fridge.
3: Hmm.
2: All right, and I should.
1: Her name's on your fridge?
2: Well, a picture of her's on the fridge. She's going to do this masterclass, and I'm going to do that. Anyway, the other lady was that spoke was a shearer, and she's got three children, and I think they're about 10 years younger than my lot. So I think, anyway, she, Sean the sheep? No, Sean's sheep's a cartoon. She sheared 480 sheep in 8 hours, but that wasn't her personal record. So she went and did one for 9 hours, 507 sheep. 507.
3: It's a lot, isn't it?
2: That's a lot of sheep. And she said she had such a nice day doing it. She said because people bought her lunch. They made sure that she had water. She said it was a delightful day because everyone looked after her. But, 509. She's from Perth, or WA, and she was quite inspirational. And she basically said that she was doing it because she wanted to let her children know that they could do anything. But I realised that I was a woman of wool because I've been selling wool for that long. And the importance of wool as a fibre, because it's good for the environment, because it can be reused. It's not made by chemicals or anything like that. It's not like, if you think about synthetic fibres, they're made by petrol.
3: Yes. Mm.
2: And apparently the prices have gone up because of the petrol. So apparently the lady from New South Wales, the one that uses fine merino, said a lot of the people going to make products are actually asking for linens and cottons and wool because it's the pricing's becoming closer together. So it might be a great step for the environment, the fact that we've had this petrol issue, and that people value using natural fibres that can be reused and don't affect the environment as much.
3: Yes.
2: So it was a great day. It was $150 a ticket, but it was the most delicious lunch, and the great speakers, and they hold it on the Friday of the Wool Show every year. But there was something that what they were saying. You know how children do Pokemon?
1: Mm.
2: And you know how, like, they chase them down and stuff like that. There's a breed of young folk that are out there going to op shops, finding wool products of, like, the most esteemed old labels, and then they put it up online to see who's found the oldest piece. And, like, you can actually find my dad's knitwear at op shops, and it's a bit scary to think. You think, oh, that's not very nice. But the point is, they last that long.
1: Yeah.
2: You know what I mean? Like, yeah, they've stood the test of time. We're not part of a throwaway economy. It is a good quality product, and I think that's probably why we've been able to succeed.
3: But they recycle it too.
2: They reuse wool.
3: It's all recyclable.
2: Yeah, so 140 years, a label I've been selling since my 20s, Manawatu Knitting Mills, they've been going for just over 140 years. And they make the possum, but they began by making garments for farmers, and now they used to make Lyle and Scott, which Greg Norman wore when he won the British Open, and that's a fine English label, but they made it in New Zealand under licence. But the possum is just such a durable product, and it lasts a long time. Just got to keep those moths away.
3: Moths love it.
1: Mm.
2: Yeah. Well, moths actually like the food that you spill on the jumper. So everyone out there, you must wash your knits. And moths don't like nice smells. So if you've got lavender, bay leaves, rosemary, just stick that all in your cupboard.
1: What's the best way to wash possum?
2: Well, if you're spending that much money on possum, I would hand wash it.
1: Yeah.
2: But just make sure when you put the garments away that you've got no food on it, because they will go straight for it. So if you think about it, how often do you get holes in the back of your jumper? Not very often. The front of your jumper. You think you're neat and tidy, but you're not. So always wash the jumpers properly, and make sure you spot clean before you put it away. So,
3: oh, okay.
2: Yeah.
1: We're listening to Kylie's possum tips on this Friday.
3: It's very interesting, actually. No one ever thought of that.
2: No, well, the other thing as well about the possum fibre, because I had Dad on my live feed on my Beaton's page. I go live every Thursday afternoon. And he was saying they often put nylon in with possum to be able to mix the twine of possum and merino together. You have to have a third fibre to make it into yarn. So I didn't know that, because a lot of people like things to be completely natural fibres, but you do need this extra piece to be able to make the yarn.
3: Oh, okay. So possum can be mixed with merino and can be mixed with
2: nylon, yeah, or you can put silk with it as well. But you need that third piece of yarn to make the yarn
3: to bond it all together. One piece of yarn.
2: Yeah,
3: oh, okay.
2: Yeah, it has to happen that way.
3: Yeah, okay.
2: Yeah, so we also do a lot of felted wool too, which is a boiled wool or felted wool, depends on who taught you about it. But that's where they pre-shrink the wool as well, and we do fine merino. There's a bit of cashmere, but possum is 55% warmer than merino wool.
3: Mm.
2: So it's got a really, really light but warm. And the other product that we tried this year was Tibetan yak. Now that is from the belly of the yak, and a customer told me that apparently don't run into a wild yak, because if they lick you, you will die.
1: Because you're wearing yak?
2: No, because they've got these on their tongue, they've got like these barbs. So you can imagine when they go down into the ground to try and get grass, they've got to go through ice in Tibet. So they've got these, and if they lick you, you're dead as a doornail. You won't survive.
1: Brutal.
2: I know. But the ones which are farmed, they won't lick you. You'll be all right. Okay? So just be careful when you're in Tibet.
1: So stay near farms. Okay. If you're wearing
3: it's not the Tibetan jumper yak that's going to kill you.
2: No.
3: The actual yak itself.
2: Yes. Well, I know. I've so much information coming out of my ears.
1: So
2: mouth.
1: Out of your ears. Mouth.
3: They've got a tongue like in a...
2: Razor blade tongue.
3: Oh, yeah, like, okay.
2: Yeah, like all little barbs and, yeah.
3: Just like a snake's mouth.
2: I don't know what's going on with the snake.
3: Oh, there's heaps of teeth in a snake. There's heaps of them.
2: Oh, so you don't let a snake lick you either?
3: No, they don't lick.
2: Oh, I didn't think so.
1: No, they don't want to get too close to snakes.
3: Yeah. Hmm.
2: Just make a lot of noise when you go through the bush. Just make lots of noise.
3: Yeah. Stamp your feet.
1: Stamp your feet.
2: Or talk like me, and then you'll be fine.
3: Oh, yes.
1: You'll be able to see them a mile away now.
2: I will.
3: There's no snakes in Castlemaine at the moment, by the way. No.
2: Really?
3: Yeah.
2: Is it like Ireland?
3: No, you've been talking on the radio, so they've all run away.
2: Oh, they all run away.
3: You make too much noise.
2: It's probably Malden too. I'm so loud.
1: On that note, we're going to go to a song, but we'll be back shortly with more discussions with Malden trader Kylie Trott.